Steve Harley and Cockney Rebel opening up the second hour of the Monday Morning Show here on 101. So we got Deanna Peha coming on very, very soon, and I get a message from Don McLaughlin, one of our regular listeners. He says, say hello. We go back a long way. I need to find out more. I need to get more information here. So we are looking for the singer and the song. You'll get yourself in the draw for a goodie bag of 101 merch. 3808 8101. What is this? 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

0: It is a Monday morning show on 101. I was just chatting with our guest, Deanna, and I was just saying that I had the fortune of working with these guys, Shawadi Wadi, back in the day, and they were a nice bunch of guys, didn't take themselves too seriously. So, showbiz, you know how much I love all of that stuff, and when Deanna Purher contacted me and told me about her background in the entertainment industry, I thought, oh, we've got to have a chat. Welcome to 101.
1: Thank you, Mike. Thanks for having me. Good morning.
0: Oh, absolute pleasure. And isn't that amazing? So, I mention your name, and there's old Don McLaughlin. he says, "Tell Deanna I said hello."
1: Can't hide anywhere.
0: And you guys played husband and wife.
1: Absolutely.
0: In a TV ad.
1: He and I did a lot of TV commercials together. Yeah, small world, isn't it?
0: I wouldn't want to paint it, but it is a small world, that's for sure. I was looking at your background, and yes. I cannot believe. So it's not 55 years.
1: No, you made me sound younger.
0: Years.
1: 60 years. I know, I'm a dinosaur, aren't I?
0: Oh, there's a few of us about, I tell you. Most of them are in here. But so you started at the age of 7. So how did you kind of woke up one day and thought, hey, I want to be, I don't know, the next Shirley Temple. How did it all work?
1: No, my mum sent me for an audition. They were auditioning for a group called Kids Incorporated, which was like a young talent time in Queensland.
0: Yeah.
1: And we had our own TV show for many, many years.
0: But you were obviously singing as a child.
1: Well, I think, mum must have thought so. I don't remember, but mum must have thought I could do some harmonies, and my sister sang, so.
0: Okay, yeah. I was going to ask if you came from a showbiz family.
1: Yes, my sister Rosanna, she's my middle sister, she was a beautiful singer and guitar player, and very talented family.
0: So tell us about the TV stuff itself. So you started off on this, basically, kids talent show.
1: Yes, it was actually our own show.
0: Right.
1: And it was every Saturday morning called the Channel O Saturday Show here in Queensland. And then we had our own show in the afternoons called It's a Small World for many, many years. And then from there I went to become a young model and just jack of all trades.
0: Yeah. I mean, again, an incredible career. And you and I were chatting about it off air. It's a different era. The whole entertainment industry is very, very different now.
1: Absolutely. You wouldn't even recognise it like we did. It was a real show business era back then, wasn't it? Yeah.
0: Yeah, and we were talking about theatre etiquette and, you know, the fact that if you went to a show anywhere, you would sit and you'd enjoy the show.
1: Totally.
0: And now people just get up midway through and go and get a drink.
1: And crunching the chip packets.
0: Oh, don't get me started on that. I tell you what was funny. Bonnie Langford, who's very famous back in the UK, she's in the show Paddington, which we saw when we were in London. There was a child with an iPad
1: in the middle of the show. Okay.
0: So she stopped the show in character and asked the parent why they paid for a ticket, which is not cheap, and you bring an iPad to the theatre.
1: Oh, that's clever, isn't it?
0: Good on her.
1: Yeah, why not?
0: Absolutely. So take us back. So once you'd come out of the TV thing and you started to do the live performances, whereabouts did you appear? What kind of work did you do?
1: I worked everywhere, and I was also a professional dancer for many, many years.
0: Okay.
1: I'm a total jack of all trades, master of none. I was a professional dancer, a showgirl for many, many years in the feathers and the beautiful costumes.
0: Oh, my goodness. Yeah. So you're doing like all the cabaret type shows?
1: Yes, we're a resident at the Tweed Bowls Club, which was one of the first clubs to have poker machines, which was New South Wales at the time. And all the major acts came up from Sydney and Melbourne, and it was just wonderful era.
0: You can name drop.
1: Lucky Grills. In my own show, I had the pleasure of touring with Peter Allen and Ronnie Corbett and Johnny Tillotson, who did poetry in motion. Just very, very blessed.
0: I mean, to work with Peter Allen, and everybody says he was just a diamond.
1: He was absolutely wonderful. And Max Bygraves.
0: Yeah, my goodness. Yeah. He was huge
1: Ronnie Corbett,
0: in the UK.
1: Yeah, fantastic. Yeah. I learned a lot from those people.
0: I'm going to give this voice a rest and let people hear what you've done. And you sent me some tracks. I was spoiled for choice, actually. I had too many tracks. Thank you. But I'm going to play this one right now, and we'll come back and chat a little bit more. And, if people want to see, you're still performing, which is great.
1: I am still performing. So I'm resident at Greenbank RSL every month.
0: Yeah.
1: Yeah, I do their birthday draws, lots of cash to give away and prizes and guest artists, so come along.
0: Brilliant. Okay, stand by.

0: That is our guest on the show this morning. Deanna, I was just saying about the arrangement of that.
1: And isn't you were saying the arrangement? Yeah, it was done by my musical director who had worked for me for 38 years, sadly passed away a couple of years ago, but he did all my tracks. Just brilliant.
0: Yeah. Absolutely fabulous. And, you know, we were talking about when Mrs. B and I went to see Barry Manilow, and he said, the trouble with modern music, there's no melody.
1: Yeah, that's right.
0: These songs have got melodies.
1: Yeah, they do have melody, and they have lyrics that you can listen and understand.
0: Yeah.
1: And mean something.
0: Absolutely. Yeah. So when you are performing now, what kind of stuff do you enjoy doing?
1: I like a wide variety. I'm actually open to requests. If somebody has a request, I do a bit of everything. I can take you right back to Doris Day if you want
0: to. My goodness.
1: But I can take you to a little bit of current, not a lot, because I'm

0: And that's another thing, you know, and nowadays, when I was playing in bands, you had four or five or maybe six of you in a band.
1: Yep.
0: Now one person with a decent backing track.
1: Backing tracks, yeah. Gone are the days of musicians. Sad, isn't it?
0: Which is sad because there's nothing to beat the excitement of a live band.
1: That's exactly right, yeah. You know, and if something's going to go wrong.
0: Oh,
1: I love disasters.
0: But, oh, you should listen to this show on a Monday morning. That's a regular. I can guarantee you that. But again, when you've got four or five of you together on the stage, if one person makes a mistake, everybody else covers.
1: That's exactly right. It's
0: if
1: a team,
0: it's you and a backing track, you're
1: can't
0: in trouble.
1: Can't go anywhere. Yeah, yeah, it doesn't wait for you.
0: What's the biggest change, if you go back to when you started live performance, what's the biggest change between back then and now?
1: I think back then we had proper showrooms. There were curtains. There was a front curtain. There was someone on prompt side to let you know. There was someone in a bio box up the top. Now there's nothing. You just walk in. There's no lighting. There's no
0: front follow
1: curtains.
0: Spot.
1: Follow spot. What's that these days? Yeah, sad, isn't it?
0: It is. Yeah. When I did a show, it was the first one over in Jersey, and when I finished my bit in sort of introduction, I had to do the follow spot.
1: Okay, yes. Yeah.
0: And the comedian was very cruel because if I didn't follow him quick enough, he'd go, over here, I'm not a moth.
1: Oh, really?
0: But it was at my expense. But that's what you did.
1: But that's how you learnt your craft.
0: Oh, for
1: you
0: sure.
1: You did a bit of everything. Yeah.
0: I could talk to you for hours, but unfortunately I haven't got hours.
1: That's okay.
0: But we will have you back. I'm going to play you out with your version of a Carpenter song yesterday once more. Why is this one of your favourites?
1: I love the Carpenters, and I think it's got words that you can understand and have meaning.
0: That's for sure.
1: Yes.
0: If people want to find out more about you, you're on social media?
1: I don't do social media, but you can Google my name and there's umpteen. There's a podcast I just did recently about my 60 years in show business.
0: Oh, wow.
1: So just Google my name. It's Deanna with one N. DEANAPEHER. That's me.
0: Simple as that. And if you missed that, you can always give us a call here, 3808-8101. Absolute joy. I knew you would be when you walked in there. Dressed like a daisy, it's marvellous.
1: Thanks,
0: you.
1: Mike.
0: What a shame it's not TV. And there you are. So, like I say, if you miss any of the details, you can always give us a call here. And here is Deanna in action.

0: fascinating guest. We'll have her back later on in the year because she's got so many stories to tell. Some of them we couldn't repeat on the radio, it's fair to say.
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Bryan Adams and Mel C, When You're Gone. I think I went a long time ago. On a Monday morning, one of the features that we have, yeah, do you know what? A couple of people like this.

0: 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I don't care what you say.
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Way back in the day, that's what disco DJs called a guaranteed floor filler. Shakin' Stevens, singing about this old house. So your final chance this morning to have a go at Beat the Intro. We need the singer and the song, please.

seriously. How easy is this? A man who's been on this station many times. 3808 8101. Final chance to play this morning.

Love that. Here's one to take us up to the news at 11 o'clock. Laurie Calvert's got the 70s lunchbox between 12 and 1. He's on today until 3 o'clock. Got some great tunes lined up, so keep it right here on 101. Oh, how about a touch of Madge?

One of Mrs. B's favourite moments is when we do the draw for the $100 gift card for our Supporters Club members. And today is the day, so she's very much looking forward to that. That's on the way. She'll be with us very soon. In the meantime, Phil Collins and Phil Bailey singing about that easy lover. It is 101 on a Monday morning. Still got a chance to get your three-word Mondays in as well. We'll read them out before 12 midday.

0: Yes, Mrs. B's fan club already in the house. She'll be joining us in just a few moments from now and giving away that $100 gift card. If you're in the supporters club, it could be you.
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8: This is

as you already know, is one of Mrs. B's very favourite songs. Used to be for me. Then Levi came along. I know my place. It is the Monday Morning Show, and that means we're going to do this.

0: of the Monday morning show when Mrs. B is here. I get such a load of flack when she's not.
1: Good morning.
0: exciting.
1: Quite right, too.
0: Yes, well, I think you've got a bigger fan club than me now.
1: Well.
0: Yours as well.
1: What can I say?
0: Well over double figures. What can I say, honestly?
1: I can also add furniture removalist to my CV this morning.
0: Is it?
1: In the sales office.
0: Oh no. I can shudder to think.
1: Yes.
0: Yeah, that's quite scary.
1: Look out, there's a skip coming on Friday.
0: Oh my goodness me. Mm. Yes, if it ain't nailed down, it's going in.
1: It's going, yes.
0: Yeah, good job Laurie's not here on a Friday because he could end up in there.
1: Oh no, I wouldn't do that to Laurie.
0: No, we might do it to his car. Anyway.
1: Well, if it's in the way of my skip.
0: Exactly.
1: Anyway.
0: That's what I was thinking.
1: That's irrelevant.
0: Yeah. He's not in an elephant. Very quick update on your medical situation because somebody was saying, how is Mrs. B doing? So, you know.
1: All is well. We went to a cardiologist. You took me to a cardiologist who said, you know, there's nothing wrong with your heart. However, has sending me for two more tests just to reassure me, and then didn't write the reason on the referral. Do you know, why is life so difficult?
0: Well,
1: as Mr. Blacker said this morning, when he came in, he said, why is life so difficult? I don't know, Terry.
0: No,
1: I don't know.
0: No, we don't. And once, no. if you've got the answer to that,
1: please
0: do
1: let
0: that
1: us
0: as
1: know.
0: Well. Yeah, absolutely.
1: And how to make it easier, please.
0: Yeah. So talking about our stress levels, our respective stress levels, the bathroom runner didn't quite get a plan on Saturday, did it?
1: It was very, very, well, I say it's half and half because I have a bath.
0: You have a bath. Yeah, we can't use it yet.
1: I can actually
0: use
1: it.
0: Well, there's no taps.
1: Oh, well. Anyway, I can sit in it.
0: You can, yes.
1: And I can actually fit in the bath, so that's great. And I was out.
0: Yes, you were.
1: And he was fitting the shower screen.
0: He was.
1: And the shower screen said 900.
0: It did.
1: But apparently it was 860.
0: Yeah.
1: Now, I don't know who measured that, but how can
0: Stevie
1: that...
0: Wonder.
1: Yeah, but how can you do that? How can you measure a shower screen and put it in a box that says 900, but when you get it out, it's only 800?
0: I'm sure in the small print on that box somewhere, it'll say
1: almost.
0: Approximately. Yes,
1: yeah,
0: roughly.
1: Probably.
0: Could be more, could be less.
1: Poor Jeff didn't read that, but he was so upset.
0: He was.
1: Very frustrated,
0: yes.
1: Because it was coming together beautifully.
0: It was.
1: Except we can't decide on a colour now for the
0: bathroom.
1: Oh,
0: don't. You should have seen us in a certain well-known store the other day.
1: Yes, and we thought... We've nailed this. We're not going to make a fuss. We're not going to make a drama. We'll just pick a colour.
0: Yeah.
1: So we picked three colours between us.
0: Eventually.
1: And then eventually.
0: Yeah, that wasn't a quick... No.
1: No. And then I put
0: and then
1: them on
0: the nice
1: the
0: lad. And then the nice lad said... You need to go outside with them because it looks totally different
1: which
0: is true.
1: And then I've painted the three colours on the bathroom wall, the toilet wall and our bathroom wall, and they're all different in all three, and you don't like any.
0: No, because, you know, they're all dull. So we kind
1: so,
0: of
1: so, so, back, so to back, one, to, yeah. back to square one.
0: Yeah, so anybody want to buy some matchpots because I've got those.
1: Honestly.
0: Just want to mention Ashley Drew because he did a wonderful job with his compactor the other day.
1: Oh, yes. He came and put our slabs down
0: he
1: for
0: did.
1: Our bins.
0: Yes.
1: He's a good one. Worker. I do like Ash.
0: Oh, he's a lovely lad.
1: He
0: looks after all.
1: Faves.
0: Looks after all the gardens here at 101.
1: He does.
0: Yeah.
1: He does. Good old Ash.
0: Yeah, which is good. We keep him busy as well.
1: We do. He's got more to do.
0: Yeah. Now we have a question.
1: A question.
0: And this is a question for our dear listener of why are Australian holidays so expensive?
1: Oh yes.
0: Yeah. Because obviously you have a significant birthday next year.
1: Yeah,
0: and I said, plus GST and other taxes.
1: And
0: I said to Mrs. B, what would you like to do? And our lovely Rita here, who does all our scheduling for us, as well as many other things.
1: Many, many other things.
0: Rita did a big holiday last year involving the Garn and a little trip on the Murray River and whatever. And I said to Rita, how much was that? And then she told me...
1: Yeah, you are Scottish.
0: Well, yeah, but I thought, was that for 10 people?
1: No.
0: And they try and encourage you to holiday at home.
1: It's always been that way, hasn't it? And I think during that C word, that COVID, they really tried, I thought, to encourage people to travel within Australia.
0: Yeah.
1: Because obviously we couldn't go out of Australia. So you would think on the back of that...
0: Make it affordable.
1: Yeah. And it's cheaper to go, anywhere
0: in the world.
1: Which I don't really want to go to. But it's cheaper to go. Isn't that sad?
0: It
1: we have the most beautiful country on our doorstep. And yet, we can't afford to go anywhere. Imagine if you've got mum, dad and two kids.
0: Absolutely. Well, it I mean, was, it's expensive enough with Levi.
1: But well, yeah, but yes, yes. Although he was happy with the water yesterday.
0: Oh, that was, yeah. So I was saying nip. You can't nip anywhere because the M1 was like a car park.
1: Again.
0: Laurie Calvert had the same today.
1: Oh, again.
0: Same.
1: On a Monday.
0: And it's because people drive like muppets. Mm. And that's the problem.
1: And there it's was the school holidays.
0: School holidays, yeah. But there was no reason for these hold-ups. So it took us 15 minutes from the Cumra turn-off to get into the Dreamworld car park.
1: Oh, I know.
0: Which was just ridiculous.
1: But we went to the water park.
0: Yeah, the Whitewater World. And
1: we had lots of fun.
0: He did enjoy that,
1: he
0: yeah.
1: did.
0: Was the water a bit cool, Mrs.
1: It
0: B?
1: It was very cool. I wondered why his father had chosen to sit and talk to you
0: yeah.
1: while I was in the cold water
0: yeah.
1: with Levi.
0: Yeah.
1: And Levi's, up, Nanny, up. I said, yes, so Nanny can carry, so Nanny can get cold. But
0: yeah.
1: we did have a laugh, and but he is such a cutie.
0: He was shivering quite a bit.
1: He was.
0: But he needs to start drinking the pool. When he goes swimming, he's got to stop drinking the pool water.
1: And then he wanted an ice lolly.
0: Oh, yeah.
1: I know, crazy, yeah. crazy
0: but,
1: child.
0: But there you are.
1: Yeah.
0: We'll just take a little break because it is your favourite part of the Monday Morning Show when we give away a $100 gift card.
1: Ooh, ooh.
0: We like this.
2: It's my

0: Well, let's give it a shake. Here we go. Oh, my goodness. That was a big shake today.
1: Be careful what you're shaking.
0: Congratulations to you, Shelley Ibbotson of, looks like, is that Kamira? Is that how you pronounce it? Oh, Mrs. B will tell us.
1: Yes, it is Kamira. Shelley Ibbotson.
0: Shelley Ibbotson, well done to you.
1: You have won the $100 gift voucher.
0: Gift card to you, yes. Excellent. And if your name is Christine Newham from Meadowbrook, you won yourself a couple of movie tickets.
1: Excellent.
0: So there we are. We're very happy with that. And Mrs. B, I'm just going to do this so that everybody knows that the draw's finished.

0: So there we are, and another draw for you, same time next month. So I know it's your favourite part. You like giving that.
1: And it's worth being a supporter. It and we is. Do appreciate your support. Well, every little helps.
0: It helps keep us on the air, which is fantastic. It does, and it's important. So, by the way, congratulations to us and Team Rita.
1: Oh, yeah. And yes, Rita and Tina.
0: And Tina.
1: We're getting quite good at that quiz.
0: We are getting quite good, yeah.
1: It really uses the grey matter and makes you think. And sometimes we surprise ourselves because we actually know the answers. And we all look at each other and go, how did we know that? How do you know that?
0: And we got...
1: Surprise ourselves because we actually know the answers. And we all look at each other and go, how did we know that? How do you know that?
0: And we got flags. We actually...

0: studying that we're not great at all.
1: History, but anyway, geography, but anyway, flags are our bugbear.
0: But we have, what I don't understand is, it's such a shame because it's a really good format, the way that the guy does it.
1: It's different.
0: It's very
1: different. You do it on your phone.
0: But it's just a shame that more people don't come.
1: Yeah, it is a shame. Because it's, and it's different when you're used to writing things down and quizzing. I guess that's what we've always done. So this being on the phone, it did take us several times to get the hang of it, and now we know what, well, I say we know what we're doing. We do. We know what we're doing.
0: Oh, I tell you what, Rita was on fire. Not literally. We didn't have to throw a bucket of water over her or anything, but she was on fire last week.
1: She was on fire last week. I don't know what she must have had a three shredded wheat for breakfast.
0: But what's amazing is normally people look to me for the music. Rita was in there like a whippet.
1: Yeah. Yes.
0: She was very impressive there.
1: Yes, excellent.
0: Just a quick mention for the fact that we are doing the outside broadcast at the Budgie Show again this year.
1: And
0: we
1: really. That was fun last year.
0: That was great, wasn't it? And we're doing it again this year. It's on the 18th of October.
1: Excellent.
0: And young Master Levi was there last year. He's just kind of fitting into his 101 shirt now.
1: Yes, he is. But we'll hopefully he will be there.
0: I'm sure he shall.
1: Yes, we shall book him in.
0: Yeah, we'll get
1: for a guest appearance. Yeah. No doubt I'll have to pay him in chocolate.
0: Well, of course.
1: But that's fine. Or cars.
0: Mm. By the way, I had to tell Lizzie off this morning.
1: Ah, yes.
0: Yes.
1: I haven't made it to the kitchen yet.
0: No. Well, Lizzie has made this. And actually, I was thinking about it. Because this slice has got a strawberry on top, that could be part of my five a day.
1: Well, of course,
0: it's part,
1: that's why Lizzie does it. So it is part of our five a day. See, Lizzie's got this.
0: Anyway, I walked into the office and I went, a serious face. I went, Lizzie, don't ever do that again. And she went, what? I said, those cakes. I said, what? How can my banana compete with that cake? There is no comparison whatsoever.
1: And my get healthy, keep fit routine.
0: Yeah, that's gone out the window. Yeah. And on that note, Mrs. B, much as we'd love to have you for the next half an hour.
1: Ha ha. Back to the sales office.
0: Yes.
1: Take care. Bye.
0: See you next time.
2: It's time for Mrs. B to leave. She's had her fun, I do believe. You may be sad she has to go, but Mike can finish her morning show.
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We are in a giveaway mood this morning. Congratulations to Vince Michael of Mount Warren Park. Correctly guessing this morning, beat the intro was Leo Sayer. You make me feel like dancing, unlike the Scissor Sisters who didn't feel like dancing. You see what I did there? You know what? Takes me hours to put this show together. Feels so much longer as well to listen to, I'm sure. I know that. Stand by for your three-word Mondays. They are on the way, coming up very, very soon. Katrina and the Waves. Just been talking about cruise ships with Laurie Calvert. He knows all about these things, you know.

just in case you missed the draw, how could you? $100 gift card for our supporters draw that we do every single month. Shelley Ibbotson, you are the winner of that one. Congratulations to you. And the movie ticket is going to Christine Newham. And Vince Michael correctly guessed Beat the Intro. That's all your names of all your winners today on the Monday Morning Show here on 101. And don't forget, Laurie Calvert has got a 70s lunchbox coming up between 12 and 1 today. He's on between 12 and 3, so keep it right here on 101. John Farnham, directly after this, we are going into your three-word Mondays.

0: song is called Chain Reaction. There's always a reaction to Three Word Mondays. You haven't let me down, thank you. Dejan says, I've got a few Three Word Mondays. He says, I can't wait. One of them is Friday Night Karaoke. I wonder what the go-to song is. I'm sure we'll find out. Georgina says, please send rain. Yes, the grass is dead. The plants need watering. Come on. And, you know, we got very excited this morning. It got very cloudy, very dark. I thought, oh, here we go. Nothing. Nada. Lejeune again says, Lions beat Fremantle. Ronnie Welling says, busy feeding magpies. So I told Ronnie, we've got one that comes to visit every day. And the other day, Saturday, he brought his friend, the King Parrot. Beautiful. So now the King Parrot is coming back, which is great. Ronnie says, I was literally knocked on the screen door. How good is that? He says, how lovely to bring another, especially King Parrot. I was only bringing crows. But it's a regular crow family. They get fed as well. What are you feeding them, Ronnie? Because we want to know how to keep them. The other day, so we get this magpie that comes, and I was sat outside. Just takes a bit of food out of my hand. I think, wow, he's not frightened at all. Denise Stevens says, grandkids are wonderful. Yes, they are. And what's even better is you can give them back. Because you know what? They are quite... Wow. Levi comes and he absolutely destroys the house. And then he goes home. And we have to sit down, have a lie down in a dark room after it. It was great fun, though. Spare a thought for Lynn Porter. She's nursing a sick cat today. I hope things improve soon. David Umney, one of our UK Insomniacs, has a big Speedway weekend in Poland and a British world champion as well. Yes, that was all very exciting. King's birthday holiday in WA. Did you know that? It's King's birthday holiday weekend next weekend. Kerry sent me a sad message about a long-time friend that passed. I'm sorry to hear that, Kerry. Michelle said, fun-filled weekend. She says, live bands as usual and lots of footy. Good for you. And Don McLachlan told me all about the lovely Deanna being his pretend wife way back in the day. Thank you for all of them.
1: Community Action.
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she's a multi-talented lady, Marsha Hines. Not only can she bang out a tune, she can be a guest judge on talent shows, and oh my goodness. Talking about talent, Laurie Calvert from 12 till 3, Charles Costello today from 3 till 6, doing Drive, and Darren Schaefer doing Aussie Homegrown between 6 and 9. That is your lineup for the rest of the day right here on 101. No reason to tune anywhere else. We play all the best tunes for you.

Haircut 100, led by Nick Haywood. A couple of weeks ago, Charles Costello played this song. I thought, oh, this is just such an underrated song and the ideal way to finish up a Monday morning show. Bruce Springsteen singing about glory days.

0: The song is called Glory Days. Ah, every day's a glory day here at 101. And that brings the Monday Morning Show to a close. And oh my goodness, what a show it's been. A huge thank you to our guest this morning, the delightful Pravinta from our sponsor, Cornerstone Law. Remember, you can always contact them. Your first consultation is absolutely free. We had the hugely entertaining Diana Perha. Oh my goodness, does she have some stories to tell about the people that she's worked with over the years. And Mrs. B in giveaway mood this morning as well. Next Monday is a public holiday, so I shall be taking a little break from that. But fear not, the band will be back together soon enough. Whatever you're doing for the rest of the day, keep it, well, for the rest of the week, keep it right here. Laurie Calvert next after the midday news on 101 FM. Enjoy the long weekend.
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2: I'm Ron Wilson. The federal government is refusing to accept claims that its spending is driving inflation as it releases this year's final budget figures. The data shows the underlying deficit is around $6 billion lower than projected in May. It comes ahead of tomorrow's interest rate decision by the RBA. Finance Minister Katie Gallagher claims Australia's challenges are not unique.
3: If you look around the world, advanced economies, there is an inflation challenge there. Many of those have moved to increase, or their central banks have moved to increase rates in the last month because of that.
2: International oil prices lifted more than 1% after US President Donald Trump rejected a peace deal from Iran to resolve their conflict and reopen the Strait of Hormuz. Despite that, Mr. Trump says he's confident the war with Iran will soon end. He believes there'll be a sharp drop in prices once there is peace in the region.
4: As soon as Iran gives up, as soon as the war is over, which will be soon, oil is going to come plummeting down. And oil prices are coming down.
2: With another interest rate rise looming tomorrow, concerns are growing that some newer homeowners could soon be spending nearly half their income on mortgage repayments. Social researcher and demographer Mark McCrindle warns this financial strain means the younger generation will not have the safety net or nest egg their parents relied on.
5: The biggest nest egg Australian retirees have is not their super at the moment, it's their property. They can downsize, they can unlock money in that. They've seen that just in the last 20 years increase 2.5 times. And so that's been the best asset vehicle. So if the next generation don't have that, they're going to be a bit more financially insecure.
2: The US has raised its threat level at a second RAF base in the UK after a suspected terrorist plot was foiled. A group of men was intercepted, believed to be on their way to RAF base Fairford, which has been used by American forces during the conflict with Iran. Assistant Chief Constable Richard O'Cone says police moved in after a tip-off.
6: Relating to three suspicious vehicles travelling towards RAF Fairford. Armed officers responded and subsequently arrested five men in the Welford area on suspicion of committing offences under the Explosives Act. The men were taken into custody where they remain.
2: Officials in Tehran had identified the site as a possible military target. South African police have launched a manhunt after gunmen killed at least 27 people in two mass shootings in Cape Town and Johannesburg. A local police commissioner says it's believed a turf war over illegal mining is behind the attacks. In France, Pope Leo has called on French bishops to root out the scourge of sexual abuse in the Catholic Church. The Pope delivered the message to bishops during a private meeting in Lourdes on the third day of his four-day official visit to France. A 2021 inquiry found that clergy or lay members of the church had abused about 330,000 people as children in France over 70 years. And Sydney Airport says it does not expect any impact on passengers due to planned strike action. Dozens of work safety officers will walk off the job from 10 o'clock tonight. This is Air National News. In sport, the relentless pressure is showing on Lions coach Chris Fagan as he addresses the issue of retirement despite the spectacular AFL Grand Final win over Fremantle. Fagan has steered the club to three back-to-back premierships, but says he'll take a week or two to consider his future.
7: I just got to work out whether I still want that in my life or I don't. If I don't go on, I still want to stay involved in footy in some way, shape or form, but I want to be able to do it properly if I'm going to keep going. I don't want to take any shortcuts because I never want my players to take shortcuts. So that'll be the question that I have to ask myself.
2: The celebrations continue for Knights fans as they prepare for their first NRL Grand Final appearance in 25 years. Knights great Kurt Gidley says the excitement is already near fever pitch.
8: More and more blue and red around town, whether it's flags or businesses with streamers and the bloody butchers having red and blue sausages in the front counter. And that was me. I was a butcher in 2001 and I was making red and blue snags in the lead up to the 2001 Grand Final. So this week's going to explode for sure.
2: Former New South Wales Premier Mike Baird is standing down as Cricket Australia chairman after losing support from his own state. David Boone will take over the role from next month's AGM. And in golf, the USA came from behind on the final day to win an 11th straight President's Cup. Australian Independent Radio News.
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12: 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This is Laurie Calvert with you for the Brighter Music Afternoon Show. A big thanks to Mike for hosting the morning show. Weather forecast for Logan City and surrounds this Monday is for a cloudy day with a high chance of showers. There's also a chance of a thunderstorm later on. The winds will be southerly, turning southeasterly, and the daytime maximum temperatures between 21 and 26 degrees. And at 6 minutes past 12, the outside temperature is 22, and now you're up to date. The latest news, sport and weather on Logan City's 101 FM.
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12: 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Kicking off the show, big number one hit, ABBA and Dancing Queen.

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holding down the number four slot this week back in 1976 on the Brisbane charts. That was Candy Staten with Young Hearts Rung Free. Before that, it was Rod Stewart with Tonight's the Night. Coming up now on the Lunchbox, Fox with Single Bed.

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I called you here today for a bit of bad news. I won't be able to see you anymore because of my obligations and the ties that you have. We've been meeting here every day. And since this is our last day together, I want to hold you just one more time. When you turn and walk away, don't look back.

Holding down the number seven slot this week back in 1976 was Cliff Richard with Devil Woman. And before that, a great track from Manhattan's Kiss and Say Goodbye. Coming up now, holding down the number eight slot, it's Starland Vocal Band and Afternoon Delight.

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That was Dorothy Moore with Misty Blue. Well, that's it for the lunchbox for today. Hope you enjoyed the music. The year was 1976. And to close out the show, ELO with Evil Woman.

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That was Maxi Priest featuring Shaggy and That Girl. Coming up now, it's Vero Blue with All the Pretty Girls.

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It was Australian artist Merrill Bainbridge out of 1995 with Under the Water. Before that, a classic out of the 60s, Thunderclap Newman with Something in the Air. Let's keep the music rolling now with Of Monsters and Men and Little Talks.

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Out of 2015, that was English band The Wombats with Give Me a Try. And before that, Aussie band Choir Boys with Run to Paradise. We'll close out the hour with Boz Gags and a classic Lowdown.

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0: That was the duo Marshall Hayne with Dancing in the City. That was back in 1978. We're into the last hour of the show, but stick around after the news at 3. It's Charles Costello driving you home today. And from 6 till 9, Darren Chafer will be on air with the Aussie Homegrown Show. 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

Out of 1993, that was Katie Lang with her biggest hit in Australia, Constant Craving. Before that, it was Conrad Sewell with Start Again. Let's keep the music rolling with Dido and Sand in My Shoes.

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Playing the classic hits on 101 FM, that was Lou Bega with Mambo Number 5. Before that, Scott McKenzie with San Francisco. Now for a number from the Chicks, used to be called the Dixie Chicks, Long Way Around.

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was Michael Nesmith and the First National Band with Joanne. Well, that's me for another show. Hope you've enjoyed the music. This is Laurie Calvert wishing you all the best for the remainder of the week. Closing out the show, it'll be America with Ventura Highway.

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1: Good afternoon, this is Michael Lynch. The federal government says higher superannuation and investment returns have delivered a welcome boost to its coffers. This year's final budget figures reveal the underlying deficit is roughly $6 billion lower than predicted in May. It was initially thought that high commodity prices drove the windfall revenue. Treasurer Jim Chalmers says the broader economy is strong and has helped deliver the improvement.
2: Our responsible economic management has given us one of the strongest budgets in the G20. We have much, much lower debt to GDP than the major advanced economy.
1: Police in the UK have arrested five men near an RAF base in southwest England on suspicion of preparing a terrorist attack. RAF Fairford has been used by the United States military to carry out strikes on Iranian missile sites since the start of last year. A local farmer raised the alert after noticing three suspicious-looking vehicles in his area in the dead of night. Director of Strategic Analysis Australia, Michael Shoebridge, says it appears the attack was imminent.
3: It looks like this was close to an actual attack. It wasn't a few people, you know, in a garage making explosives disrupted early. They brought the improvised explosives close to the base and they were doing stuff with them late at night.
1: If latest polling is on the money, a One Nation federal government now appears to have more support in both New South Wales and Queensland than Labor and the Coalition. Pauline Hanson's party is favoured by a 31% primary vote in New South Wales ahead of the ALP on 30. The poll suggests that the minor party is least popular in Victoria on 25%. But according to latest analysis, Anthony Albanese remains preferred Prime Minister, while Pauline Hanson trails 44 to 56 as preferred PM. The Mayor of Fremantle, Ben Lawler, says an alleged attack on police during the aftermath of the city's AFL Grand Final defeat is not reflective of their close-knit community. Six people are each facing multiple charges, including assault and obstructing public officers. Mayor Lawler and other Fremantle locals say violence is not what they expected from Dockers supporters, win or lose. One of the world's most powerful batteries, located on the New South Wales central coast, is now fully operational. The Waratah Super Battery at the old Munmorah coal-fired power station has the capacity to deliver 850 megawatts of power. At its maximum output, the battery can power up to 340,000 households at peak demand. Energy Corporation of New South Wales Acting Chief Executive Mark Westbrook says the battery will help improve grid reliability.
4: During peak periods, we can run the grid much harder than we could otherwise do because the battery's there. And so that means during normal times, we can deliver a lot more supply of energy.
1: Christa Pike is now less than 3 days away from execution by lethal injection. 50-year-old Pike has spent more than 30 years on death row after she was sentenced at the age of 18 for the murder of 19-year-old Colleen Slemmer. If there's no reprieve by Wednesday, Pike will become the first woman executed in Tennessee in more than 200 years. This is AIR National News. Well, with the Knights' first grand final appearance in 25 years just days away, they and their supporters are in a state of high excitement and great expectations today. Despite public transport dramas for the trip, Knights great Kurt Gidley says there was a sea of red and blue in Sydney as the side posted its historic win over the Panthers.
5: More and more blue and red around town, whether it's flags or businesses with streamers and the bloody butchers having red and blue sausages in the front counter. And that was me. I was a butcher in 2001 and I was making red and blue snags in the lead up to the 2001 grand final. So this week's going to explode for sure.
1: The Brisbane Lions are still celebrating after clinching their third AFL grand final win on Saturday. Their win came after a nail-biting end to the fourth quarter against the Dockers that saw the Lions claim a 96-89 victory. But veteran Dane Zorko says they're now ready for the break.
6: There's a lot that goes into getting to the last week every single year, and it's a tough competition, and we play a very taxing sort of brand of football, high energy, and it was just nice to just exhale and just be like, oh, righto, these next 2 weeks off, like, it's a complete decompress.
1: The privatisation of Big Bash franchises has cost Mike Baird his position as chairman of Cricket Australia. Baird says he lost support of New South Wales cricket and that it's in the best interest of the sport for him to walk away entirely. That's Sport on Australian Independent Radio News.
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9: And a big thanks to Laurie for the afternoon shower. He'll be back with you next Monday at 12. And we've got a cloudy afternoon outside with those southeasterly winds. Chance of a shower, quite a bit of shower activity just off the coast and away to the west, so we'll keep an eye on that for you. Looking ahead, excuse me, to a cloudy day tomorrow, medium chance of showers, wind from the southeast again, getting down to between 11 and 15 overnight, with the daytime temperature tomorrow around 24 degrees. And at 6 minutes past three, it's 21 degrees here in Logan City, and that's your news, sport and weather up to date on your radio station, Logan City's 101. And let's find out what's happening with the traffic.
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9: And Herb, are you there, mate?
10: Yeah, good afternoon, Charles.
9: Welcome back.
10: Thank you for that, mate. Appreciate it.
9: What's happening?
10: Yeah, not looking too bad this afternoon. Coming outbound on the Pacific Highway, we've got delays as you come into Abel Plains all the way down through to Springwood. And after that, slow traffic as you're coming down through about just the Atler area, where we do have an accident causing minor delays. And also as you're coming past the Pimper Bar area, Ormo, delays down through to Pimper Bar. After that, a good run down the Gold Coast. Inbound, slow traffic up through Stakes Creek. And also as you're coming across the Riverside Expressway into the city, expect delays. Gateway running pretty clear with no delays. The Centenary, expect delays from Chapel Hill all the way down through to Kenmore. After that, clear. And the Ipswich motorway itself, slow traffic as you're coming past the merge with the Logan motorway through Gales. The rest all clear. Got an accident over there at Wakehole Station Road, just on the Wakehole Station Road itself, not causing any delays at the present. And if you're coming outbound along Bow Desert Road, expect delays through Acacia Ridge. Also, as you're coming down from Callumbale, Nottingham down through to Willowena is slow. After that, a pretty good run. And at this stage, all the other roads running smoothly with minimum delays. And this has been Herb for Keita Wheels at Underwood for 101 FM.
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0: And back to 1993 there with Distant Sun, Crowded House. Before that, Donna Summer and The Wanderer, and wandering around on the roads, keeping everyone safe. And in the middle there, Jack Johnson with a little tribute to all the wonderful people here who work at 101FM. I'm talking about the good people. And I've just said goodbye to a few of them as they walked out. Their shift was starting just as mine's beginning. Good afternoon, I'm Charles Costello. Great to be with you for another Monday drive home. And we welcome back Herb. And yes, you were not hearing things. That was Herb. And the same pattern that we've had with Go Traffic, that is three on the hour and the half hour, all being well. Not the same pattern that we used to have with Herb, which was on the quarter hour and three quarter hour. But you'll get used to it, so will he. And it's great to have his company again, and we'll hear from him in about another 10 or 15 minutes' time.
1: Community Action.
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0: Pablo Cruz there, back to 1978, and Love Will Find A Way. And on the same theme, Martina McBride sang I Love You. You're in Logan City 101, you're with Charles Costello. We've got the next of our traffic reports, hearing from Herb in just a few minutes. Here on Logan City 101, Charles Costello driving you home from now until 6 p.m.
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5: And how's it looking out there, mate?
6: Hey, not too bad at the present, Charles. Coming outbound on that Pacific Highway, got delays as you're coming down to Underwood, down through to Springwood, and after that, getting a pretty good run. That accident down there at Yatla has been cleared now. A bit of light traffic inbound as you're coming up through Yatla, and also as you're coming up past Logan Home. A bit of slow traffic through Slacks Creek, and after that, a pretty good run all the way through to the city. As you're coming outbound on the gateway this afternoon, it's a pretty good, pretty clear run this afternoon with minimum delays. And the Centenary itself, got a bit of slow traffic as you're coming down through the Indooroopilly Kenmore area. After that, nice clear run. Still got that accident over there at Wacol Station Road there at Wacol, not causing any delays. Also got another accident that's occurred over there at Wynnum and Creek Roads, not causing any delays. And if you're coming outbound along Logan Road this afternoon, got delays as you're coming through McGregor, heading down towards Abel Plains, and also a bit of slow traffic as you're coming past Currabee, heading down towards Wembley Road. All the other roads running smoothly, and this is for Keith Wheels at Underwood for 101 FM.
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0: And the fabulous Easy Beats, back to 1966, which was probably their best year. They had four singles on the charts, and that wasn't one of them. Well, it was on the charts, but not as a single. They had four singles, Woman, Come and See Her, Sorry, and Friday on My Mind at the end of the 60s, end of 66. And that one came out somewhere in the middle there as part of an EP. And those of you who weren't around then, an EP was like a little single, 45 revs per minute, same size as a single, but it had two tracks on each side. So you got good value for your money if particularly four tracks were good. So instead of two tracks for a dollar, as it was from 1966, because we had dollars came in 1966. Instead of four tracks for a dollar, I think from memory it was something like $1.50 or $1.55 for four tracks on an EP. And that one, I'll Make You Happy, was part of an EP, and it got to the top on the strength of its sales as an EP. I don't even remember what the other tracks were on. I had it at home. I can't even remember what the other tracks were on. I think In My Room might have been one of them, but I'm only guessing. I might find out. Piece of trivia. Easy Beats fan. I'll come back to that one. Before that, we heard from Chappell Roan and David Bowie. You're on Logan Cities 101. You're with Charles Costello. We've got the next of Herb's traffic updates coming your way after the 4 o'clock news.
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1: Good afternoon, this is Michael Lynch. A bigger tax take has helped reduce Australia's budget deficit by $6 billion over the last financial year. The Albanese government says most of the improvement has come from the superannuation system, not from commodity exports. The government admits the economy is facing headwinds from the conflict in the Middle East. And central to those headwinds for those struggling to pay mortgages are interest rates, with some economists predicting that the next could come as early as tomorrow, which would increase monthly repayments by about $120 a month. Social researcher Mark McCrindle says a new mortgage is becoming increasingly unattainable for the average Australian.
2: Not only do most Australians in this study say that housing affordability is much worse now than it was for the previous generation, 7 in 10 say it's going to get worse into the future. In fact, most say the longer you leave it to buy a home, the worse it's going to get.
1: Five men have been arrested outside a Royal Air Force base in southwest England on suspicion of preparing a terrorist attack. A major incident was declared and about 80 homes in the town of Wilford were evacuated as a precaution. The US military has been using the base to carry out strikes on Iranian missile sites. Donald Trump telling reporters the five men have been under investigation for some time.
3: Working with Britain, it was an amazing job. We had them under investigation. They were looking to do big damage to our port. And working with the British worked out great.
4: Were they migrants?
3: It may have been Scotland Yard. I don't know. We worked with a lot of them.
1: A Queensland police officer is being praised for his bravery after he chased down a suspect despite suffering significant knife wounds. Officers were responding to reports of a disturbance between two men in Hemant yesterday when he was allegedly stabbed repeatedly in the neck. The 35-year-old accused was due in court today on two counts of attempted murder. Police Union President Shane Pryor says the constable has made a marvellous recovery.
5: He's in really good spirits. Don't make any mistakes on this. He's got quite the journey ahead of him in terms of medically, but he's in the right place at the PA hospital with the right medical staff around him to get him through this next challenging phase.
1: In our medical news, a new study has debunked some common body clock myths around daylight saving. Sarah Patterson reports.
6: It's long been argued that winding our clocks back or forward can negatively impact our mental health. But Melbourne-based researchers who analysed 157 prior studies across 36 countries have found no significant link between clock transitions and increased rates of depression, manic episodes, substance abuse or suicide. They say that while minor shifts in sleep patterns can cause brief tiredness or sometimes make us feel a bit jet-lagged, the study's data shows no evidence of substantial psychological impairment.
1: In our showbiz news, pop icon Madonna has taken home three trophies, including Artist of the Year at MTV Video Music Awards in Los Angeles. The 68-year-old led the nominations for the first time in 28 years, ahead of Taylor Swift. This is AIR National News. The greatest win in rugby league history. That's how Newcastle Knights coach Justin Holbrook has described his side's 22-14 defeat of the Penrith Panthers yesterday. Despite being a man down for more than half the game, the Panthers pushed for a winning try in the final minute, only for Sandon Smith to intercept a pass and race away 90 metres to put the game to bed. Knights centre Bradman Best telling the continuous call team he was praying Smith would get them home.
7: And when he had about 30 to go, I knew he was home.
1: The victory will see the Novocastrians take on the Roosters in next Sunday's NRL Grand Final. In the AFLW, the Dockers yesterday snapped a six-game losing streak against the Adelaide Crows, running out winners 9-6-60 to 5-5-35. Rio led from the start to finish, Kiara Bowers starring with a game-high 30 possessions and two goals. Hayley Miller's goal from the boundary line in the first minute of play took her to the club's all-time leading goal kicker, overtaking Gemma Horton with 41 majors. The Wallabies have held on with just 11 players in the dying stages to beat the world champion Springboks 42-38 in Perth. And in basketball, the Adelaide 36ers have moved to a 2-1 record to start the season after taking care of Cairns 83-69 at home. That's sport on Australian Independent Radio News.
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10: And
9: weather.
10: We've still got a cloudy afternoon with a chance of showers and a bit of shower activity around off the coast and away to the west. Less likely, perhaps, as the evening comes on. Looking ahead to another cloudy day tomorrow with the medium chance of a shower. Winds from the southeast getting down to around between 11 and 15 overnight. Maximum tomorrow around 24 degrees. And that sun protection comes into effect just after 8 o'clock in the morning. And at 6 minutes past four. It's 20 degrees here in Logan City, and that's the news, sport and weather up to date on your radio station, Logan City's 101. Let's find out what's happening with the traffic.
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10: So you're a bit of a Lions supporter there, Herb, on Saturday.
11: Yeah, mate. Well, we all are. I'll be up in we'd have to be in Brisbane, mate, and for the three-time premiership, mate, that's a bit of a record.
10: Amazing, amazing finish. Anyhow, mate, what's happening with the traffic?
11: Yeah, looking pretty good at the present. If you're coming up out on the Pacific Highway, getting all the way down through to about Roadstar before you're seeing traffic. Slow traffic through to Springwood, and after that, pretty good run all the way down the Gold Coast. Inbound, as you're coming up past Bryant's Road, slow traffic through Stakes Creek, and also coming out across the Captain Cook into the city, expect delays. Gateway running pretty clear, just with light traffic as you're coming down past the Belmont area. And the Centenary itself, you've got a clear run all the way through. Ipswich Motorway, a nice clear run, middle light traffic as you're coming past the merge with the Logan Motorway through Gales, heading out towards the Goodna area. And the Logan Motorway itself, a bit of light traffic as you're heading westbound, coming past Bow Desert Road there at Acacia Ridge. And Bow Desert Road itself, slow as you're coming down towards through Acacia Ridge, heading down towards Aldesta Road, and also Callum Vale, as you're coming down through Nottingham, down towards Illawarra, expect delays through there. All the other roads are running pretty smoothly at the present, with minimum delays. And this has been Herb for Key to Wheels at Underwood for 101 FM.
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0: And I reckon the best part of the drive home, much as we might enjoy the drive, whatever it is, but shut down, turn off, and put the car away and go upstairs and have a cuppa or something else. There you are. There's your little recipe for the evening. Before that, Bachelor Girl and Lucky Me, you're in Logan City's 101. I said the wrong thing. On Logan City's 101, you're Charles Costello driving you home on this Monday, and we welcome back Herb. Great to hear from Herb, and we'll hear from him again sometime after 4:30 with that update on the traffic. Not too bad, I guess, today. Next Monday will be, from my point of view, because that's when I'm on next on drive, will be interesting because I think the schools go back next Monday. But a little bit quieter this week, let's hope.
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0: Andy Kim, and on this particular day in 1974, Andy Kim's Rock Me Gently reached number one, and before that another number one, but 11 years later, namely Kate Bush Running Up That Hill. She scored her second UK album number one with Hounds of Love, and that included the single Running Up That Hill. And of course it became a top 20 hit again, didn't it, just two or three years ago, or back in 2022. Running Up That Hill, Kate Bush. And we opened there with the Hollies, I Can't Let Go. You're on Logan City's 101, you're with Charles Costello. We've got another traffic call from Herb coming up in a couple of minutes.
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4: And how's it looking out there, Herb?
5: Yeah, it's looking pretty good at the present, actually, Charles. Easing off a fair bit, coming outbound on the Pacific Highway. A bit of slow traffic as you're coming down through Eagleby and also Yatla down through to about almost slow. After that, clear run all the way down the Gold Coast. Inbound, bit of slow traffic coming up past Bryant's Road and also Springwood. And coming across the Captain Cook into the city, expect delays through there. Gateway is clear all the way through now. Centenary, just a bit of light traffic as you're coming southbound through into Pilly. And also as you're heading into Springfield, into Springfield Central, slow. Got a couple of accidents on the Logan Motorway at just near Blunder Road. We've got delays in both directions. And also as you're heading westbound, it's back as far as about the Bow Desert Road area. So it is causing a few hiccups through there. If you're coming outbound along Wynnum Road, bit of slow traffic through the Shafton area, rest all clear. And Ipswich Motorway itself got an accident there just at the merge with the Logan Motorway at the present, and slow traffic from the Logan Motorway through to the Goodna area after that clear. And at this stage, all the other roads running smoothly with minimum delays. And this has been Heard for Keith Wheels and Underwood for 101FM.
4: Thanks, mate. Good on you. Talk to you again soon.

0: And a second appearance on the program this afternoon for Graham Nash. He was with the Hollies earlier on, and I Can't Let Go. And there he was with his new group in 1969, Crosby, Stills and Nash, with a song that he wrote for the Hollies, but they didn't record it together, called Marrakesh Express. You're on Logan City's 101, you're Charles Costello. We've got our special 80s hour coming your way from 5 to 6 tonight as the final hour of the drive show here on Logan City's 101.
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1: I'm Mark Dransfield. The Prime Minister says global inflation remains an issue ahead of an expected interest rate hike this week. Most economists predict the Reserve Bank will raise the cash rate to a 15-year high of 4.6%. Labor maintains its spending levels are not contributing to cost of living pressures. Anthony Albanese says he's listening to the concerns of ordinary Australians.
2: Global inflation is an issue, and we know that that's the case. We know some people are doing it tough. And that's why we're taking action to provide cost of living support.
1: An education expert says reports of international students changing courses in a bid to prolong their stay in Australia are overblown. News Corp reports foreigners are exploiting the student visa system by course hopping. But International Education Association of Australia Chief Executive Phil Honeywood says the vast majority do go back home after graduating.
3: Over 80% of these international students actually return home after they do their first course. Some of them are allowed to stay on a separate visa and work full-time for 2 years to pay back their student loan, but the overwhelming majority take their world-class qualification back to the home country.
1: Australia's Criminal Intelligence Commission warns crime-as-a-service platforms are fueling underworld crime across the country. The body says encrypted platforms, which crime figures use to order attacks, are becoming increasingly popular. Retired Detective Charlie Bezina says the surge in so-called crime tasker sites is worrying.
4: This technology is playing a larger role in ways into recruitment, and the encrypted messaging, et cetera, is just making it much more difficult for policing to do it.
1: Overseas, and police in the UK have arrested five men near an RAF base in southwest England on suspicion of preparing a terrorist act. RAF Fairford has been used by the US military to carry out strikes on Iranian missile sites since the start of last year. Meantime, there are concerns about the vulnerability of Australia's subsea cables. Three of Australia's 16 international subsea cables have been damaged in recent months. Damage is often accidentally caused by ship anchors, but experts say they can also be deliberately damaged. Curtin University's Data Science Innovation Hub Director Alex Jenkin says any damage can cause serious problems.
5: These cables are essentially the extension cords of the internet that connect Australia to Asia and other countries, to ensure that we have fast internet connections all around the world. So when one of them breaks, it is a big deal, because then all of our internet traffic has to get routed around much longer routes, and it can cause huge problems for industry and consumers.
1: Air medical news, and human breath may be able to help identify lung cancer, meaning in the future, invasive testing will no longer be needed. New research from Griffith University's used an electronic or e-nose to use breath samples to distinguish between cancerous and non-cancerous lung nodules. Professor Charmindi Panyadira says doing biopsies of lung tissue is difficult, and they're proposing using samples of patients' breath as part of their pilot study.
6: Based on that, we have identified a number of markers that may pave into a clinical trial to test these markers, whether we can use them to triage lung cancer patients from benign versus malignant. It will be a game changer. It will transform current clinical management.
1: This is AIR National News. Roosters halfback Sam Walker admits he couldn't help but smile for his good mate Santon Smith during the night's miracle win over the Panthers. Smith inspired a second-half comeback, scoring two tries. Walker says he won't be cheering him on when they meet in the grand final on Sunday.
7: Cheer at the TV, cheering him on, and you know it's pretty cool to see him to do such a great job down there. He's worked so hard with his football, and really happy for him.
1: Meantime, Knights hooker Phoenix Crossland has been referred directly to the judiciary for the hip-drop tackle which saw him sent off. AFL, and as Brisbane's premiership party continues, Chris Fagan is weighing up his future. Eddie Summerfield reports.
8: Chris Fagan is weighing up his coaching future.
9: A job that requires a hell of a lot of energy.
8: Already contracted for next year, but that's not front of mind.
9: The responsibility and the pressure is quite relentless, and I just got to work out whether I still want that in my life.
8: Fagan, popular with players, veteran Dane Sorko says Fagan has no obligation to stay at the Lions.
10: He has our blessings. He's done more than enough for us.
8: As for the suitors to take over if Fagan is to walk, football manager Danny Daly not ruling himself out.
11: Right too, but it's up to the club to decide what they want to do. They might want to head in a new direction.
1: And Team USA has won golf's President's Cup with a record-breaking final day comeback over the internationals. Australian Independent Radio News.
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14: 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Weather.
15: And still plenty of cloud around and a chance of a showers, a couple of showers coming across the coast as I speak. And that's hopefully becoming a little bit less as the evening draws on. Looking ahead to a cloudy day again tomorrow with a medium chance of showers, winds from the southeast, getting down to around 12 or 13 degrees overnight with a maximum tomorrow of 24. And that sun protection recommendation comes into effect from 8:10 at the very high level. And it's 6 minutes past five. It's 19 degrees here in Logan City. And we find out now what's happening with the traffic.
14: 101 FM. Traffic.
15: So, mate, how's it looking at 5 o'clock?
16: Yeah, it's looking pretty good, actually, Charles. Running out of traffic pretty quickly now. Coming outbound on that Pacific, got a pretty clear run all the way through. Inbound, a bit of slow traffic is coming up through Shaler Park, Slack Street, and also coming across from the Gabba into the city is slow. Got a couple of accidents, one on the gateway there at Roadstar, with traffic back as far as, just about back as far as the Old Cleveland Road. And also on that gateway, on the Logan Motorway, we've still got that accident just near Blunder Road there as you're heading westbound. Traffic still back as far as about Bow Desert Road, causing a few major delays through there. But at this stage, all the other roads now all running smoothly with minimum delays. And this has been Herb for Keith Wheels at Underwood for 101 FM.
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1: The Eagleby Garden Club hold their monthly meetings at 9:30 on the last Saturday morning of each month at the Brigalow Country Club, 297 Logan Street, Eagleby. 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

0: And Australian Crawl bringing to a close the first half hour of our 80s hour. We started with Fleetwood Mac, then The Church, another great Aussie group, The Bangles, Fergal Sharkey, and then, of course, Australian Crawl. You're on Logan City's 101. You're with Charles Costello. I go through till 6 o'clock, and then Darren will be taking you on from 6 till 9 with Aussie Homegrown. So I hope I haven't taken too many Aussie tracks from him. But we're going to catch up with, speaking of great Aussie tracks, we're going to talk to Perb for the last time this afternoon, just in a couple of minutes, with the final traffic report for today.
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1: Here's hoping.
0: What a shocker. Anyhow, mate, what's happening with the traffic?
1: Yeah, looking pretty good at the present as we come out of peak conditions. If you're coming inbound on the Pacific Highway, Sharla Park to Slacks Creek is slow, and also coming across to Captain Cook into the city, expect delays. Gateway, the only delay is a bit of slow traffic as you're heading south, as you're coming past Wynnum Road through Tingalpa there. And the Centenary, slow traffic through Indooroopilly, the rest all clear. Ipswich Motorway, no delays. As a matter of fact, all the other roads, you know, just a bit of light traffic as you're coming through lights. Bow Desert Road, slow traffic as you're coming down past Illawina there. And at this stage, all the other roads all running smoothly with minimum delays. And this has been Herb for Keith Wheels at Underwood for 101 FM.
0: Good on you, mate. I'll talk to you next Monday.
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0: And Kim Wilde there, back to 1982. Before that, Simply Red, one of their great huge hits, had some terrific stuff, didn't they, across a couple of decades, holding back the years. And I told my wife yesterday over lunch, when I was about to put the program together, I said, I'm going to play Adam and the Ants tomorrow night. Hadn't played them for a while, so there we are, Ant Music, Adam and the Ants. You're on Logan City's 101, you're Charles Costello, and thanks again to Herb. Good to have him back, and you'll hear him again tomorrow morning with Peter Carey on The Breakfast Show. And after 6 o'clock tonight, you'll have Darren. Darren is going to be playing 3 hours of Aussie homegrown. I get the big thumbs up. Hope I haven't pinched too many of his songs. And it'll be sure worth listening to, I'm sure. That's after the 6 o'clock news.
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And Supertramp are taking a long way home, and I'm going to take the long way home soon. And I'll be back with you again on Wednesday afternoon at midday, but also for the drive show next Monday afternoon, all being well. Take care. Have a great night. Stay tuned for Darren.

So you hold my hand, and there's a man next to you with a killer view of New York. And somehow you managed to get me talking too much. Yeah, there's a rhythm.

0: a Ganga Jang there from 1985 off their Ganga Jang album, House of Cards. Before that, we had Love We Made, Girl Overboard, and of course, Amy Shah kicked us off with All Loved Up. Feeling all loved up if you're following sports. It's just such a crazy time in Brisbane and Australia at this time of year with sports. We have all the footy finals. We had the Rugby Union. If you get a chance to watch that on Saturday night, that was insane. Australia went down to 11 men against 15 against the world champions and still won the game somehow, and we've been a bit of a laughing stock for our standards over the last few years, but that game kind of pulled us back, and we have been winning with Les Kiss, the new coach. So hopefully we'll keep it up, but we've got so much sports going on. If you're not a sports lover, I hope you're a music lover. I'll keep it going. I've got so much music for you tonight. Firstly, I want to do a big shout out to Charles Costello, the amazing set as always. Thank you very much, Charles, for doing such a great job driving everybody home. He'll be back again next Monday, but I'm sure he's doing sets in between now and then. Okay, it's all about the music, so let's kick it off with Do-Re-Mi.
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7: 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We'll be right back.

So we've already established the fact that things are gonna be different in the future, baby. And you've reiterated the fact that you don't wanna get into something that's just gonna have to end later. Now I know our lives are changing and I've seen it coming for a while too, don't get me wrong. And I've been

Well, Sneaky Sound System there with UFO. Of course, up front, the amazing vocals of, what's her name, Mitchell? I've gone blank on her first name. I can't believe it. But Connie, that's it, Connie Mitchell. And if you ever get a chance to see them live, I've seen them a few times. Just one time I was at a pub and they turned up to play in the afternoon at Byron Bay, and just amazing performer. She's so good live. I've seen them a few times. Just one time I was at a pub and they turned up to play in the afternoon at Byron Bay, and just amazing performer. She's

0: to remember the 60s and 70s by Marty, but I'm also going to do, with the light of the winner from the Voice last night, Young Miller, an Aussie homegrown artist, of course, I'm going to play some of our Indigenous artists, Treaty and a few others, Archie Roach a little bit later, just Dan, what have we got, Dan Sultan and the Black Armband. So some really wonderful songs that don't get as much radio play as they should. So just a little bit of a special on them tonight. Also going to feature some artists that, again, only get played occasionally, like Wilson. I'm going to also play a hit by Nikki Webster. Remember her? 26 years ago she had a hit. And actually, she had 25 years ago she had a hit. 26 years ago she had her first hit from the Olympics. That's the one I'm going to play for you. Hope you stick around. I've got some great artists still to come. Ice House, Kylie Minogue, Lord, Young Divas, Guy Sebastian, Little River Band, just to name a few. Up next, though, we've got Gautier, followed by 5 Seconds of Summer and Billy Fields.
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0: Bit of Billy Fields there. Before that, 5 Seconds of Summer. That's probably my favourite 5 Seconds of Summer, Amnesia. I just love that one. But they've got some great songs. In the light of the wonderful Kylie Minogue doing the opening act for the, her and G-Flip, for the AFL Grand Final with the brilliant Brisbane Lions getting up in a miracle win on the weekend, I'm going to play a bit of Kylie for you next. So we've got Kylie followed by Pseudo Echo and Ice House. That's going to take us into the 7 o'clock weather. Hope you're enjoying my set. It's Darren Schaefer 101, Aussie Homegrown.
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4: The rest of this evening will remain cloudy with a chance of light showers. Overnight temperature should drop down to around 13 degrees, and tomorrow, Tuesday 29th of September, will be cloudy with a slight chance of showers, but mostly in the morning. The maximum should be around 24 degrees. There'll be winds from the southeast, and sun protection is still

West MacDonald Ranges. They're dancing in the headlights after a couple desert days spent. I'll make hella screens by midnight.

0: Well, that was Lord, the absolutely amazing New Zealand songstress with Yellow Flicker Beat. Anybody that was into it knows in 2014 that was the Hunger Games Mockingjay Part 1 soundtrack. But Lord's had two or three amazingly top 10 world hits and number one hits as well in her career. Before that, though, we played an artist we don't normally play. His name is Daniel Champagne. The song is off his 2022 album, Shimmer Through the Windscreen. If you ever get a chance to see Daniel Champagne live, he's okay on recording, but he's great live. He's an amazing guitarist. He's a good Aussie true blue fella. He travels the US quite regularly doing smaller clubs, same here in Australia. And he's just brilliant live, real entertainer, amazing guitarist and a reasonably good singer. So if you ever get a chance, Daniel Champagne, do yourself a favour, as Mo would say, go see him. Up next, though, with keeping with the... what have we got? The New Zealand theme on the last one. We're going to go to an artist, and the song is Wrong Girl by Ethan Dahl. He's another New Zealand singer that's done quite well recently. And then we're going to come back, have a quick chat, and talk about our featured artist for the week. As I said, up next, Ethan Dahl.
1: Community Action.
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Well, that was Ethan Dahl, and he's a Kiwi, and that's Aussie homegrown, so we play the Kiwis here. Up next, though, I've got our featured artist for this week, and it's Marty Roan. Marty Roan, a lot of people think he was around in the 60s, but he didn't really get going until the 70s. He was actually born as Carol, K-A-R-E-L, Lawrence Van Roon, R-H-O-O-N, in 1948. That makes him 78 years old. He's an Australian pop singer, and he's also an actor and talent manager. Over the years, he's dabbled his fingers in a lot of things, including managing some of Australia's boxers. But let me tell you a little bit more about him. He peaked with his first single in 1975. His single, Denim and Lace, peaked at number 8 on top. Well, not his first single, but his first charted single. He's actually had 9 songs that have charted on the charts over his career. And he's been releasing music since 70s. And as late as last year, 2025 releases, he's still released some more music. He had a second single that made the top 10 in 1977 with Mean Pair of Jeans, and that got to number 10. And he's been on stage with Gospel. He's been on TV with Number 96. He's even performed in the London Theatre on The King and I from 1979 and 1980 alongside Yul Brynner. So no slouch whatsoever. Anyway, I hope you enjoyed. I'm going to play 3 songs for you. Minor hit, You Can't Have Me. Then I'm going to do his 2 big ones, Mean Pair of Jeans and Denim and Lace. I'll come back and talk to you later. Hope you're enjoying Aussie Homegrown 101, Aussies live and local for Logan City.

0: That was Marty Roan, our featured artist for this evening. 78, still putting out music. That was back to 1975, Denim and Lace. Before that, Mean Pair of Jeans and You Can't Have Me. Okay, we've got some great Aussie music still to come. Up next, we've got Tones and I, followed by the Young Divas. And then we're going to play a great artist for you by the name of Wilson. Wilson, I first heard at the Blues Festival, has released a number of albums along the way. And this one is If You Want to Love Me. It's a little bit more rocky. Hope you enjoy it. Hope you get behind her. Then a little bit later this afternoon or this evening, I'm going to be playing some more of our Indigenous artists. We're going to be playing Nyothu Yindi, Dan... Oh, gone blank on his name. I'll come back to him. Archie Roach, the Black Armband, and Dan Salton. There we go. Just some great Aussie music and even tossing John Williamson and a few others along the way. Hope you're having a wonderful evening. It's 101 FM. It's currently 28 minutes to 8. And as I said, up next, Tones and I, the lady who is no longer performing at the NRL final this weekend.
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0: What a great ask. That's Wilson, W-I-L-S-N, no O in there. And that's her stage name. Her real name is Shannon Bush, B-U-S-C-H. She's known professionally as Wilson. She's an Australian singer, songwriter. She's had a couple of albums, and that was her first, off her first album, Those Days Are Over, for 2022. She had a new album that came out in 2025, and it debuted at number 31 and did a little bit higher. She's a great artist. She works really hard on the local scenes. She travels, she works hard, she sings, she writes her stuff. She's got a great band behind her. If you ever get a chance to see her, please do yourself a favour. She is definitely worth it. She's great live. As I said, first heard her at the Blues Fest, and can't wait to see her again. Up next, though, we're going to go back to Metal as Anything. Off their greatest hits in 86, we've got a great song called Working for the Man. Little River Band, off the first album I ever bought, Diamantina Cocktail, 1977, will be Witchery. And then a great song from 2010 by Guy Sebastian. Aussie Homegrown, 101 FM, Darren Schaefer.
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3: The rest of this evening will remain cloudy with a chance of light showers. Overnight temperatures should drop down to around 13 degrees and tomorrow, Tuesday 29th of September, will be cloudy with a slight chance of showers mostly in the morning. The maximum should stay around 24 degrees. Winds will be from the southeast and sun protection is still recommended between the hours of 8 a.m. and 3 p.m. It's just gone 2 minutes past 8 and it's currently 17 degrees in Logan Central and that brings you up to date with the weather. Now here's a little bit music. Archie Roach. This is from the Tracker soundtrack from 2000.

0: Well, that was Dan Sultan with Old Fitzroy. Before that, the Black Armband swept away and Archie Roach, All Men Choose the Path They Walk from the Tracker. The reason I'm playing some of our Indigenous or First Nations artists tonight is because I was watching the Voice this week, or actually I've watched the whole series. I like to keep up with the new music coming through. And there was a young Aboriginal gentleman who called Young Miller, who won The Voice. Unfortunately, you won't hear his music on our station because he's a rapper more than the music we play. He was an amazing young fellow with a great story, very, very talented. Not my cup of tea is in the style of music, but he really entertained the crowd, and I can see why he won. But one of the other finalists, there was four finalists, was a girl called Daisha Ayuda. I don't know if that's how it's pronounced, but A-U-D-A. She's actually a Torres Strait Islander background, but she lives here in Logan, so she's a local girl. She's only 15. She goes to school here, and I'm hoping one day that we can get her on and have a chat to her here on the station, like we did with Whitaker and the country guy from Australian Idol recently. And there's been a lot of First Nations people that have been performing in these contests, and they've got great vocals, and they just got to learn the ropes, and hopefully we'll hear more of them. But hopefully Daisha will release the music soon that we're just going to love, because she could sing everything. She did jazz, she did pop, she did rock, she did ballads. Just an amazing girl at 15. So I'd love to get her on our, if she ever releases anything, get her on and have a chat with her here on the Monday night Aussie Homegrown. But probably won't happen, but it'd be nice if I can, and hopefully we can at least play her music in the future. Great artist. And on that, one of the biggest artists in the world at that passed away a few years ago was a guy called Gurumul, Jeffrey Gurumul Pinyu. He actually got his start, he's from Northern Territory, in a band called Yothu Yindi. Even though he was just the guitarist in there, he released world music that just was amazing vocalist, blind man, and unfortunately died too young a few years ago. So in tribute of him and all our great artists that's been out there, up next I'm going to play Treaty by Yothu Yindi, and then we're going to play Mary Wilson with her version of a Joan Armour trading song from a movie that was done in Australia back a while ago, and then a little bit of James Rain. Hope you're enjoying the set. It's 18 minutes past 8, and I'm here until 9 o'clock. It's Darren Schaefer on Aussie Homegrown.
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0: Well, Mary Wilson there. And now, if that song sounds familiar, of course, it was the huge hit. One of the ones that really got her going for Joan Armour Trading in Australia. It was one of her first hits here back in the late 70s, early 80s. But that was Mary Wilson, the Australian Mary Wilson, not to be confused with the American Mary Wilson. But of course, that was with Diana Ross and the Supremes, and a wonderful lady in her own right with huge hits. And I have the fortune of spending quite a bit of time with her in the early 90s, and just an amazing lady. But that was the Australian Mary Wilson, and lived in the shadows of the other, unfortunately. Mary Wilson had Australian version, had three hit singles in Australia, and that was the third and final one for her in 2000. It's actually from the soundtrack from the movie Me, Myself and I. It's an Australian movie, and it was actually starred Rachel Griffiths back in 1999. And Mary Wilson, if you ever get a chance to listen to some of others, I'll see if I can pull them out and play them for you from time to time. It's maybe one of our lost 45s or something. But that one did chart in Australia here from that movie, which was the remake. Anyway, before that, James Rain and Yothu Yindi. We're running out of time. It is 28 minutes to 9. You have Darren Schaefer. Up next, we're going to do a little bit of country. Johnny Williams and Olivia Newton-John.
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0: Well, Men at Work there, Who Can It Be Now, which is the song that got it all going for them. Touring very soon with the Red Hot Summer Festival, I'm lucky to be able to go see, so I'm very happy to see that. Before that, though, was Leonardo's Bride from 1997. Who remembers them? They only had two songs that charted. They had a couple of albums. Their second album was released in April 97, Angel Blood, and off that came a song which we played then, Even When I'm Sleeping. It actually won them Song of the Year at the Arias in 1997, but they haven't gone on to great things since then, but left us with some great music along the way. Before that, Olivia Newton-John and John Williamson. Okay, it's that time of day. I'm coming to an end. It is 14 minutes to nine. I've got four songs to take you out to the latest news and weather at 9 o'clock, and that'll be Powderfinger, Lost and Running, followed by Coup d'Etat, Good New Zealand Band, Too Young for Promises, and the last song will be a beautiful ballad by Peter Allen, which will take us through to the 9 o'clock news. I'd rather leave while I'm in love, and I'm in love with what I'm doing, so it's time for me to leave for tonight. Hope you've enjoyed it as well. I will be back again in 2 weeks' time. I won't be here next Monday night, and I'm going to do some great songs for you if I can get them. There's some artists that have been in second bands, and they started one band, had a couple of minor hits, then moved on to bigger bands, and I won't tell you who they all are now. I'm going to, because I've got to check I can get the music that I need, but I've discovered a couple of really good artists that are in previous bands, and I'm going to try and get that music for you and play it in a couple of weeks' time as a lost artist and featured artist for you. Anyway, I hope you're all well. Have a wonderful time, and I'll see you again in a couple of weeks. Take care. Logan Cities 101, Darren Schaefer.
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I've heard people say that too much of anything is not good for you, baby. But I don't know about that. There's many times that we've loved and we've shared love and made love. It doesn't seem to me like it's enough.

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0: Do you remember the music from the decade known as the Sizzling 70s? 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

G'day, my name's Casey. When I was just 11 and playing a game of basketball, I had a cardiac arrest when my heart stopped for 11 minutes. 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
1: Good morning, I'm Lee Harrison. A surge in tax revenue has contributed to a $6 billion improvement to the nation's budget. Nelson Scott reports.
2: The Albanese government has delivered the final budget outcome, settling the accounts for the last financial year. The underlying deficit is now $6 billion lower than forecast in May, driven largely by stronger tax revenues across business, superannuation and investments. But high inflation continues to strain the economy, which Treasurer Jim Chalmers blames on the conflict in the Middle East.
3: We know that these are difficult days for people who are under pressure already.
2: The opposition's Tim Wilson says government spending is out of control and households are paying the price.
4: That's why when Australians go to the supermarket, they're getting less in their trolley.
2: The Reserve Bank is expected to raise the official cash rate on Tuesday to 4.6%, its highest level in 15 years. Nelson Scott, Canberra.
1: The Prime Minister has received an update on a major AI cyber attack as investigations into the incident continue. An OpenAI non-human agent managed to access unauthorised data from four government websites. Labor's threatened criminal charges against the tech giant. The opposition argues the breach has exposed Australia's cyber vulnerabilities. There are concerns about the vulnerability of Australia's subsea cables. Three of Australia's 16 international subsea cables have been damaged in recent months, including two off the coast of WA. Damage is often accidentally caused by ship anchors, but experts say they can also be deliberately damaged. Curtin University's Data Science Innovation Hub Director, Alex Jenkins, says any damage can cause serious problems.
5: These cables are essentially the extension cords of the internet that connect Australia to Asia and other countries to ensure that we have fast internet connections all around the world. So when one of them breaks, it is a big deal because then all of our internet traffic has to get routed around much longer routes and it can cause huge problems for industry and consumers.
1: A 45-year-old woman has been charged with domestic violence homicide after striking her spouse with a vehicle west of Brisbane. The 50-year-old man was hit at Fernvale in the Somerset region on Sunday night. Detective Inspector Michael Monago says neighbours and emergency services tried to revive the man.
6: Despite everyone's best efforts, the male was unable to be revived. This is quite a traumatic incident that's occurred in a public space on a Sunday afternoon. So as you can quite rightly imagine, the public are quite distressed by what's occurred there.
1: In other news, the UK's Defence Secretary has thanked the public for their vigilance after a suspected terror plot targeting an RAF base was thwarted. Five men remain in custody after a local farmer notified police about suspicious vehicles near RAF Fairford, which has been used by US forces during the conflict with Iran. And pop icon Madonna has taken home three trophies, including Artist of the Year, at the MTV Video Music Awards in Los Angeles. The 68-year-old led the nominations for the first time in 28 years, ahead of Taylor Swift. This is Air National News. Essendon's pulled off a major off-field coup, bringing one of the AFL's most experienced football minds to the Bombers. Jordan Tunbridge reports.
7: Premiership coach John Longmire joins Essendon as general manager of AFL Performance.
8: When you have someone like John, it helps attract other people too and take some of the pressure off Mark, and to have that type of person in your corner, that's a brilliant appointment.
7: Bombers great Matthew Lloyd says Longmire will be an invaluable mentor for rookie coach Mark McVeigh and his assistants.
8: He can coach the coaches as well, and Mark's been in the game a long time, but young in a sense in other areas, so obviously they've had a great relationship in their time at Sydney.
7: Longmire departs the Sydney Swans after 25 years, 14 of those as senior coach, spending the past two as executive director of club performance. Jordan Tunbridge, Melbourne.
1: To rugby league, and Panthers star Nathan Cleary has taken to social media to thank supporters following surgery, vowing to make a comeback. Knights hooker Phoenix Crosland has been referred directly to the judiciary for that tackle that injured Cleary, charged with dangerous contact. Wallabies centre Hunter Pezami is facing suspension after being cited for a dangerous tackle in his side-stunning win over the Springboks. And Mike Baird is standing down as Cricket Australia chairman after losing support from New South Wales in the wake of the Big Bash privatisation. David Boone will take over the role in the interim. Australian Independent Radio News.
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12: We're for a cloudy day today, that's for sure, and maybe the odd shower coming through, which we've already had in the early hours of this morning as well. The winds are going to pick up, though, to about 25k a little later on this morning. Bureau tells us they will lighten up by tonight. Today's fire danger moderate. Sun protection again recommended between 10 past 8 and 3 this afternoon. And as I said, 15 at the moment, heading for a max today of 24.
11: 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Traffic.
12: And for the first time this morning, we say, G'day Herb, how are you, buddy?
13: Yeah, good morning, Peter. How are you this morning?
12: Excellent, thank you. How's the situation first thing up this morning?
13: Yeah, looking not too bad this morning, actually. Coming inbound on the Pacific Highway, got traffic back as far as Bryant's Road through to Slacks Creek, and also intermittent slow traffic as you're coming through Upper Mount Gravatt. The rest all clear. As you're coming westbound along the Logan Motorway, got delays as you're coming past Bow Desert Road, causing minor delays, and also got an accident up there at Illawinna and Bow Desert, also not causing any accidents. And if you're coming inbound on the Ipswich Motorway, delays as you're coming through Redbank Plains, heading down towards Goodna, and do have an accident at Ballam Road there at Rockley, also not causing any delays. At this stage, all the other roads running smoothly with minimum delays. And this has been Herb for Keith with Wheels and Underwood for 101 FM.
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Welcome to the Tuesday edition of Logan City's 101 Brekkie Show. Today, we'll have more of the biggest hits and greatest memories for you very, very shortly. A reminder coming up at 6:30, the latest news headlines, and also more about our Battle of the Stars for today. In the meantime, let's move on with music from the Electric Light Orchestra.

0: I can recall the day that we received the album, the vinyl album, A New World Record with the Electric Light Orchestra. And we thought, my goodness me, what is all this incredible music? And we loved it. And here we are in 2026. I don't know about you, but I still enjoy that kind of music. It's almost 17 minutes after 6. Logan Cities 101. A lot of people have been on Facebook already this morning and participated in our Battle of the Stars. Stay with me. I'll have the two songs for you in a moment.
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0: Welcome to the Tuesday Breakfast Show as we continue our musical trip once again this week. Yesterday we had songs about the world, and today we have songs about Mother Earth. In the A corner, we have this one from Belinda Carlisle.

baby. Will it be A, Belinda Carlisle, or B, Carole King? Simply go to our Facebook page and let me know which of the two you would most like to hear at 7:50 this morning here on 101.

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1: In news headlines, I'm Lee Harrison. Making news today, five men arrested near an RAF base in the UK have been released on bail. The group were arrested on suspicion of explosives offences and preparation of a terrorist act. A man's been charged over using a drone for surveillance as part of a murder plot in Sydney's southwest. The 18-year-old has been charged with conspiring to murder, a drone-related offence, and other charges. The Greens will need to elect a new leader this week after Larissa Waters stepped down. The current leader says she's made the decision on health grounds, having battled chronic kidney disease for some time. And the federal government says Australia is not immune from global inflation as mortgage holders brace for interest rates to hit a 15-year high. The Reserve Bank will deliver its latest decision on the official cash rate this afternoon. In air sport, Essendon has appointed former Sydney coach John Longmire as its head of AFL performance. The Premiership coach departs the Swans after 25 years in various roles. And the Roosters remain hopeful Connor Watson will take his place in the NRL Grand Final against Newcastle. The veteran utility and former Knight is in doubt after suffering a concussion against the Dolphins. These stories and more today. This is Air News.
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4: 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Traffic.
5: And for the second time this morning, g'day there, Herb. How are things at the moment, mate?
6: Yeah, good. Thanks, Peter. And looking pretty good as you're coming inbound on the Pacific Highway. Bit of slow traffic through Yatta and also Bryant's Road through to Sacks Creek heavy. Bit of light traffic as you're coming in past Mount Gravatt, heading down towards Nursery Road there. After that, nice clear run into the city. As you're heading northbound on the Centenary, from the Ipswich motorway through to the Jindalee Bridge, slow traffic all the way through, and Bow Desert Road, bit of intermittent slow traffic coming up past Alchester Road heading into the Acacia Ridge area, and the Logan motorway itself heading westbound, just a bit of slow traffic as you're coming past Bow Desert Road heading westbound, rest all clear, and still got that accident over at Ballam Road. It's actually on Ashover Road, so just be careful through there. And still got an accident at Illawinna and Bow Desert Road causing minor delays. And this has been Herb for Keith and Wheels and Underwood for 101 FM.
5: Good on you, Herb. Have you back just after the news at 7 this morning, weather-wise for today. A cloudy old Tuesday. Chance of showers most likely this morning. Winds will pick up in the middle of the day, though, but lighten up by tonight. And the fire danger today, moderate. And that's some protection recommended between 10 past 8 and 3 this afternoon. And tomorrow, a partly cloudy day with temperatures between 10 and 25 degrees.

He replied, that is the weather forecast for today, but only for the morning, and maybe not so much rain, but maybe the odd shower, as the Bureau put it. It's 22 minutes to 7 here on Logan Cities 101. A very good morning to you. Welcome to the 29th day of September, and we'll let you know about the Battle of the Stars very shortly on 101.

And before that, Squeak, JPY, Standing in the Rain at 6:45 on Logan City's 101. We've got the latest national news coming up at 7. We'll check the latest sport, weather, and more traffic with Herb at about 6 past 7 this morning. Here's

0: tell you something, it's all pretty close this morning. Be good to be playing both songs once again, wouldn't it? Anyway, that's the choice this morning between Heaven on Earth with Belinda Carlisle or I Feel the Earth Move with Carol King. It's just turned 13 to 7.
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1: Good morning, I'm Lee Harrison. Interest rates may rise to their highest level in 15 years when the Reserve Bank hands down its decision this afternoon. Michael Packey reports.
2: The RBA board, which sets monetary policy, will wrap up its two-day meeting with analysts tipping the official cash rate will rise 25 basis points, taking it to 4.6%, its highest level since 2011. The potential hike comes as inflation remains stubbornly high, and the Reserve Bank says its only lever to get it down is to push up interest rates. Knowing it'll cop some of the blame, the Albanese government has taken a preemptive strike, blaming the conflict in the Middle East for the inflation problem. Michael Packey reporting.
1: The five men arrested in an alleged plot to attack a UK airbase used by US forces have been released on bail. The men, all UK nationals in their 20s who live in London, were arrested on suspicion of terror offences near RAF Fairford on Sunday. The head of UK counter-terrorism policing, Assistant Commissioner Lawrence Taylor, says the investigation is far from over.
3: The five men who were arrested are being released on police bail this afternoon. This does not mean that the investigation is over. They are subject to stringent conditions on their movement and contact with others. They absolutely remain under investigation.
1: A man's been charged over using a drone for surveillance as part of a murder plot in Sydney's southwest. The 18-year-old has been charged with conspiring to murder, a drone-related offence, and other charges. A 19-year-old and 28-year-old remain before the courts. The Federal Greens are searching for their second leader in just over 12 months. Chelsea Bowden reports.
4: Larissa Waters took over the top job for the Greens in May last year, replacing Adam Baird after he lost his lower house seat. She told the party room last night she's stepping down to focus on her health. The Queensland senator has been managing a pre-existing kidney disease, but says her condition has worsened over recent months. A party room meeting will be held this week to decide on the next leader. Senator Waters says she plans to return to Parliament in her role as a senator once her health improves. Chelsea Bowden reporting.
1: Landmarks across the country will light up blue today for Police Remembrance Day. Special services will also be held nationwide to honour officers who've lost their lives in the line of duty, along with the families left behind. Virgin Australia is being accused of blaming weather as a cover for cabin crew shortages. More than 40 flights were cancelled across the weekend as football fans flew in and out of Melbourne. It's estimated as many as 30,000 passengers were impacted by either cancellations or delays. And we're keeping hold of our mobile phones for longer. Data from Vodafone shows the number of customers continuing to use a phone that's at least 4 years old has doubled since 2021. This is Air National News. The Roosters remain hopeful Connor Watson will take his place in the NRL Grand Final against Newcastle. The veteran utility and former Knight is in doubt after suffering a concussion against the Dolphins. Halfback Sam Walker is backing Watson to be there on Sunday night.
5: I spoke to him. He's in really good spirits. He's pulled up after it okay. You wouldn't really know he's even had a head knock. So he's all ticking along well, and fingers crossed, you know, everything goes smoothly this week and he'll put himself in the best position to be able to hopefully play on Sunday.
1: As Chris Fagan weighs up his future as Brisbane coach, speculation is already growing over who could eventually replace him. Geelong coach and former Lion Chris Scott is one name being floated despite being contracted through until the end of the 2029 season. Geelong great Joel Selwood, who won two premierships under Scott at the Cats, says there could be merit in the idea.
6: Old Brisbane player, has obviously a great record up there, does love the sun too. I would find it hard to believe that he'd walk away from the Geelong side that he's built up. You know, he's just rebuilt them again.
1: And in golf, the US has come from behind to win an 11th straight President's Cup. The internationals will get a chance to break the drought at Melbourne's Kingston Heath in 2028. Australian Independent Radio News.
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10: Well, it's currently 16 degrees in town. We're heading for a top today of 24, along with a possible morning shower. We've had a few of those drift through so far this morning. Winds are going to pick up, though, to about 25 kilometres an hour during the morning, but they will lighten up by the evening. Today is fire danger expected to be moderate, and that sun protection kicking in just a wee bit earlier, 10 past 8 until around about 3 this afternoon. And another partly cloudy day tomorrow, 10 to 25.
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10: And with the time at 8 minutes past 7 for the second, the third time this morning. G'day there, Herb.
11: Yeah, good morning once again, Peter. Looking not too bad this morning too, as you're coming inbound on the Pacific, coming past Bryant's Road, we've got delays, heavy traffic up as far as Slacks Creek, and also coming through Upper Macrobat, we've got delays. After that, you've got a nice clear run through to the city. As you're heading northbound on the Gateway, from about Beanley Road, we've got delays through to Macrobat and Palabar Road after that clear, and the Centenary Ipswich motorway right through to the Jindalee Bridge. Heavy traffic all the way through. Rest all clear. And coming inbound on the Ipswich motorway itself, we do have an accident out there at Dinmore on the Warrego Highway with traffic back as far as Mount Crosby Road at the present, causing a headache there. And also as you're coming down through Darra heading towards Oxley, expect delays. And the Logan motorway, as you're heading westbound, Parkinson slow as you're heading through to Heathwood. And at this stage, all the other roads running pretty smoothly with minimum delays. And this has been Herb for Keith and Wheels and Underwood for 101 FM.
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Hour two of the Breakfast Show on this Tuesday morning with Peter Carey. We'll have more information about the Battle of the Stars for today very, very shortly. 7.30, the first edition of Queensland News for today. 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

0: Tuesday breaky with a little bit of Sunday morning soul. That's the kind of music that you'll hear. 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It's almost 17 minutes after 7.
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So many of our listeners have already been onto the Facebook page this morning and made their vote. And it's a battle today between the ladies. We've got in the A corner, Belinda Carlisle.

There you go, folks. They're the songs for the Battle of the Stars for today. Belinda Carlisle or Carole King. And the winner comes up, and it's very, very close this morning once again. So the winner, maybe even the winners, will come up at about 30 minutes from now here on Logan City's 101. It's 19 minutes after 7. We haven't had our 60s classic yet, so here it comes.

And we did turn back time. Went back to one of the classic 60s from John Paul George and the Drummer. And She Loves You. Before that, we played the two songs as part of our Battle of the Stars from Belinda and Carole King. We've got the latest news coming up in just a moment or two here on Logan Cities 101. 27 minutes after 7.

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1: This is Air News Queensland. I'm Lee Harrison. A woman will face court today over the death of her spouse in the Somerset region, Georgia Condack reports.
2: It will be alleged the woman struck the 50-year-old Fernvale man with a vehicle on Sunday night. Emergency services were unable to revive him. Police have revealed the woman was detained by neighbours who also attempted to resuscitate the man before officers arrived. The couple's adult child was also present at the time of the alleged incident. The 45-year-old is due to appear in Ipswich Magistrates Court, where she'll face one count of murder, domestic violence and driving while disqualified. Detective Inspector Mick Monago says the couple were known to police and insists there is no ongoing threat to the community. Georgia Condack reporting.
1: A suspicious blaze has destroyed a home in Woodridge overnight. The fire erupted just after nine and caused extensive damage to the property. There are no reported injuries. A crime scene's been established as police investigate the cause. A veteran surfer's spoken about the terrifying moment a shark rammed his board and launched him out of the water just south of the Gold Coast. Peter Jones reports.
3: 53-year-old Matthew Devine was sitting alone on his board off Cabarita Beach on Sunday afternoon when the shark came up from below without warning. He says the stealthy predator rammed into him right under his knee, lifting him up out of the water. The father of two was knocked into the murky ocean as he watched a big black shadow circle back, grazing his right calf before swimming off. Mr. Devine says he scrambled straight back onto his board and paddled to shore as fast as he could. While glad to survive the attack, Mr. Devine says he's noted aggressive shark activity along the Tweed Coast has skyrocketed over the last 10 years or so. Peter Jones, Air News.
1: The police minister is backing the government's breach bail go to jail laws, despite a new report highlighting the buckling prison system. New data found 55% of released prisoners are returning to jail within 2 years, well above the department's target. But Dan Purdy is adamant the bail reforms will act as a deterrent. A woman who gave her husband a lethal dose of painkillers in 2023 has been handed a suspended 2-year sentence. With more on that story, Steve Barker.
4: During Kylie Truswell Mobb's sentencing hearing, the court heard in the weeks before her husband David's death, his health deteriorated significantly. The court heard he was in severe pain, could not walk or use his arms, was no longer able to speak or eat, and required around-the-clock care. The Southeast Queensland woman gave her terminally ill husband a lethal drug overdose out of love and affection and says she feels good the case is over. Deputy Director of Public Prosecutions, Caroline Marco, told the court it was accepted Truswell Mobbs was facing exceptional and difficult circumstances and was acting on Mr. Mobbs' wishes to end his life. Steve Barker, Air News.
1: To sport now, and tonight's second Socceroos friendly against Brazil at Suncorp Stadium will serve as a homecoming for rising star Lucas Harrington. The 19-year-old's eye-catching performances with the Roar and at the World Cup led to a deal with Premier League side Hull. Socceroos coach Tony Popovich says Harrington is humble and quiet, but definitely doesn't come across that way on the pitch.
5: He goes out there and he's full of aggression. But you wouldn't think that when you speak to him away from his football. He's developing, and he, since the World Cup, going to the Premier League, getting minutes now against Brazil, a confident young man, defending against the very best.
1: And Lions players are confident Chris Fagan will coach the team through another season in a quest for a fourth consecutive flag. This is Air News Queensland.
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9: And with the latest traffic information, once again, here's Herb. G'day, mate. Yeah, good morning once again, Peter. Traffic coming inbound on the Pacific. Further down the Gold Coast there, coming up through Dreamworld, we've got a bit of traffic building up there through there now, and also an accident just after Dreamworld causing those minor delays. Slow traffic is coming up past Bentley Rather Bay Road, right through the Slacks Creek. Accident up there at Upper Mount Gravatt. Slow traffic through to Holland Park area, and coming into the city, slow traffic coming across the Captain Cook Gateway. From about Compton Road, through to Rochdale is heavy, and the Centenary, Ipswich Motorway, all the way through to the Jindalee Bridge, expect delays all the way through. Got an accident there just prior to the Mount Omni turn off, causing that hiccup. Just be patient coming through there. And Bow Desert Road, coming up through Park Ridge, Regent's Park area, slow, and also coming through Callumbar, heading past Alchester Road, expect delays. And if you're coming inbound along Wynnum Road, slow traffic is coming through Shafton up onto the Story Bridge now. And at this stage, all the other roads running smoothly with minimum delays. And this has been Herb for Keita Wheels at Underwood for 101 FM.
10: 23 minutes to 8. We'll have Herb back again after the 8 o'clock news. Weather-wise for today, possible morning shower. And those winds are going to pick up to about 25 kilometres an hour. The day progresses. And as I was saying, the weather's going to continue. The winds today will be southeasterlies in the morning, but they will lighten up by tonight. Fire danger moderate, and that sun protection kicks in between 10 past 8 and 3 o'clock this afternoon. Temp at the moment, 17 degrees.

There we have The Urge Overkill. And girl, you'll be a woman soon. At 20 minutes to wait here on Logan City's 101. Of course, that song, one of the classic Neil Diamond songs, and the subject of Neil Diamond.

0: I know that so many of our listeners have been to see the Neil Diamond show and have come back with rave reviews about it. So there we have a couple of Neil Diamond songs for you this morning. And we've got the Battle of the Stars coming up very, very shortly. Speaking about Neil Diamond and the 70s and the like, Caroline Woodman, she's already here. She's in Studio A getting ready for a big, big show once again, as she always has a big, big show on a Tuesday between 9 o'clock and midday. Molly's coming in after midday today between 12 and 3 and tells me that he's got some of the best love songs lined up for you between 12 and 1 from the 70s lunchbox. Paul Barrett will be driving you home with the latest traffic information as well between 3 and 6 this evening. And our good friend Jesse will be coming back. Yep, he's drawing the late shift tonight here on Logan's 101.
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4: Well, we're going to kick off our Battle of the Stars winners. Note, I've made it plural, winners, because we've got to play two songs. Battle winners up to the news at 8 o'clock this morning. So you're the ones that vote, and we've got another dead heat this morning. So first up, because we had her on the A side this morning, here's Belinda.

Linda Carlisle. All part of our Battle of the Stars for the Tuesday edition. And, of course, we had the Battle of the Girls today. And in the B corner, along with Belinda, was Carole King with this classic from the 70s.

5 to 8 on Logan City's 101. So there's the battle done and dusted for Tuesday morning. We'll be back with that other battle tomorrow morning after the news at 6 here on Logan City's 101.

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1: Good morning, I'm Lee Harrison. Homeowners will most likely be slugged an extra $100 a month on the average $750,000 mortgage. The Reserve Bank is expected to raise interest rates this afternoon, making it the fourth increase this year. Most economists believe the official cash rate will jump by 25 basis points to 4.6%. US President Donald Trump believes the five men arrested near a UK airbase used by the American military shouldn't have been released on bail. The British nationals were taken into custody on suspicion of preparing a terrorist act targeting RAF Fairford, which has been used by the US to launch attacks against Iran. President Trump says their release on bail was unexpected.
2: Over there, I'm surprised that they released them. I wouldn't have done that. Look, they've been very good. They worked with us very closely. We know everything about them. We would not have released them.
1: Back home, a man's been charged with using a drone for surveillance as part of a murder plot in Sydney's southwest. Dusty Fitzpatrick reports.
3: Police believe the murder plot stemmed from a conflict within a Sydney crime family over illicit drugs. The 18-year-old accused has been charged with conspiring to murder, a drone-related offence and other charges. He's been remanded in custody and is due to face court today. A 19-year-old man and a 28-year-old woman remain before the courts charged over the plot. Investigations into the incident are ongoing. Dusty Fitzpatrick, Sydney.
1: OpenAI has been called to appear before a Senate hearing into the Medicare data breach. One of the tech giant's non-human AI agents went rogue and accessed unauthorized data from four government websites. UNSW's Dr. Jake Renzella says OpenAI must be held accountable for the breach.
4: The language in which the AI companies are using to describe their agents is quite anthropomorphic, and that is an attempt, I think, to potentially try and pass blame or responsibility onto the agents rather than the company.
1: Greens leader Larissa Waters is stepping down after just 16 months in the role due to illness. She says a pre-existing kidney disease has worsened in recent months. A party room meeting will be held this week to decide on the next leader. Senator Waters will take a period of medical leave before returning to Parliament in her role as Senator for Queensland. And landmarks across the country will light up blue today for Police Remembrance Day. Special services will also be held nationwide to honour officers who've lost their lives in the line of duty, along with the families left behind. This is AIR National News. Sydney Premiership coach John Longmire is joining Essendon to work with new coach Mark McVay. Longmire will leave the Swans to become the Bombers' general manager of AFL performance. Bombers great Matthew Lloyd says it's a major off-field coup.
5: When you have someone like John, it helps attract other people too and take some of the pressure off Mark, and to have that type of person in your corner, that's a brilliant appointment.
1: To rugby league now, and James Tedesco is looking forward to spoiling the party of one of his former coaches in Sunday's grand final. Justin Holbrook has led Newcastle to their first decider since 2001 after two seasons as an assistant coach at the Roosters. But Tedesco says he'll still be happy to put a stop to the Knights' charge.
6: He's put himself in a great situation now, and he's done so well for him. I think that's just signing for a long deal up there because he's done a great job for him. But we'll be happy to spoil his party on Sunday.
1: Reigning Bathurst 1000 champion Matt Payne has cast doubt on whether he'll be on the supercars grid at all in 2028. The Ford driver has been linked to a GM drive, but he's told Speed Cafe he's not writing off racing overseas. And Brazil has cancelled a public training session after facing criticism from media back home following their one-all draw with the Socceroos. Australian Independent Radio News.
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9: 101 FM. Weather. It's currently 18 degrees. We're heading for a max today of 34 degrees. Medium chance of showers. Bureau tells us more likely during the morning. The winds are going to pick up to about 25 kilometres an hour in the morning, but they will lighten up by tonight. Today's fire danger, moderate, and sub-protection kicks in very shortly, in fact, up until about 3 o'clock this afternoon. Another partly cloudy day coming up tomorrow. Temps between 10 and 25 degrees.
10: 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Traffic.
9: And how's the situation looking at the moment, Herb?
11: Yeah, pretty good at the present, Peter. Coming inbound on the Pacific, bit of slow traffic from Upper Coomera through to Pimpamar, and also coming past Bryant's Road. Slow traffic through to Slacks Creek and also Upper Macravat into the Marshall Road area. And Captain Cook into the city, expect minor delays. Gateway, only delay now is Beenleigh Road coming across the Pacific Highway after that clear all the way through. Centenary, Middle Park through to the Jindalee Bridge is heavy, and the rest all clear. Bow Desert Road, just a bit of light traffic as you're coming past Compton Road. The rest clear. And Wynnum, if you're using Wynnum Road this morning, a bit of slow traffic through East Brisbane Shaft and up onto the Story Bridge. Kingston Road, no delays at all now, all running smoothly. And at this stage, all the other roads running pretty smoothly with minimum delays. And this has been Herb for Keys to Wheels at Underwood for 101 FM.
12: Now, here comes another hour of

already, hour number three of the Tuesday Breakfast Show here in Logan Cities 101. Well, today's Battle of the Stars done and dusted. Coming up very shortly, we'll let you know which celebrities are celebrating their birthday on this 29th day of September. In the next half hour, look at some of the events that happened on this date in history. And at 8:30, more Queensland news. But right now, more of the biggest hits and the greatest memories on 101.

0: there we have the Likely Lads here on Logan City's 101. It's 16 minutes after 8. We'll have birthday calls coming up next.
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The birthday girl this morning, Jenny Morris, blowing out 70 candles today. Peter Couples, the Australian singer that he was the lead singer with the band Stylus back in the 70s. Peter Couples is 73 today. Australian actor and comedian Mark Bitchell is 72. The Australian jockey Michelle Payne, who won, of course, the Cup, is celebrating her 41st birthday today. And if you are having a birthday today on this 29th day of September, from all the crew here at Logan Cities 101, hope you have a fantastic day.

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1: This is Air News Queensland. I'm Lee Harrison. A woman will face court today over the death of her spouse in the Somerset region, Georgia Condack reports.
2: It will be alleged the woman struck the 50-year-old Fernvale man with a vehicle on Sunday night. Emergency services were unable to revive him. Police have revealed the woman was detained by neighbours who also attempted to resuscitate the man before officers arrived. The couple's adult child was also present at the time of the alleged incident. The 45-year-old is due to appear in Ipswich Magistrates Court, where she'll face one count of murder, domestic violence and driving while disqualified. Detective Inspector Mick Monago says the couple were known to police and insists there is no ongoing threat to the community. Georgia Condack reporting.
1: A suspicious blaze has destroyed a home in Woodridge overnight. The fire erupted just after nine and caused extensive damage to the property. There are no reported injuries. A crime scene's been established as police investigate the cause. A veteran surfer has spoken about the terrifying moment a shark rammed his board and launched him out of the water just south of the Gold Coast. Peter Jones reports.
3: 53-year-old Matthew Devine was sitting alone on his board off Cabarita Beach on Sunday afternoon when the shark came up from below without warning. He says the stealthy predator rammed into him right under his knee, lifting him up out of the water. The father of two was knocked into the murky ocean as he watched a big black shadow circle back, grazing his right calf before swimming off. Mr. Devine says he scrambled straight back onto his board and paddled to shore as fast as he could. While glad to survive the attack, Mr. Devine says he's noted aggressive shark activity along the Tweed Coast has skyrocketed over the last 10 years or so. Peter Jones, Air News.
1: The police minister is backing the government's breach bail go to jail laws, despite a new report highlighting the buckling prison system. New data found 55% of released prisoners are returning to jail within 2 years, well above the department's target. But Dan Purdy is adamant the bail reforms will act as a deterrent. A woman who gave her husband a lethal dose of painkillers in 2023 has been handed a suspended 2-year sentence. With more on that story, Steve Barker.
4: During Kylie Truswell Mobb's sentencing hearing, the court heard in the weeks before her husband David's death, his health deteriorated significantly. The court heard he was in severe pain, could not walk or use his arms, was no longer able to speak or eat, and required around-the-clock care. The Southeast Queensland woman gave her terminally ill husband a lethal drug overdose out of love and affection and says she feels good the case is over. Deputy Director of Public Prosecutions Caroline Marco told the court it was accepted Truswell Mobbs was facing exceptional and difficult circumstances and was acting on Mr. Mobbs' wishes to end his life. Steve Barker, Air News.
1: To sport now, and tonight's second Socceroos friendly against Brazil at Suncorp Stadium will serve as a homecoming for rising star Lucas Harrington. The 19-year-old's eye-catching performances with the Roar and at the World Cup led to a deal with Premier League side Hull. Socceroos coach Tony Popovich says Harrington is humble and quiet, but definitely doesn't come across that way on the pitch.
5: Goes out there and he's full of aggression, but you wouldn't think that when you speak to him away from his football. He's developing, and he, since the World Cup, going to the Premier League, getting minutes now against Brazil, a confident young man, defending against the very best.
1: And Lions players are confident Chris Fagan will coach the team through another season in a quest for a fourth consecutive flag. This is Air News Queensland.
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8: And for the final time this morning during brekkie, once again we say hello to Herb. Yeah, morning once again, Peter. As we come out of peak conditions now, most of the roads are pretty clear. The Pacific Highway, only delay, barely around the Bay Road through to Daisy Hill is slow. And a bit of slow traffic through Holland Park and across the Captain Cook. The gateway is clear. The Centenary, no delays now. Got an accident on the Ipswich motorway there. It's just prior to the Logan motorway exit, causing delays back as far as Redbank at the present. And if you're coming further inbound, a bit of light traffic through Adderley heading down past the BA Hospital. Road, got a bit of slow traffic coming through East Brisbane Shafton, and at this stage all the other roads now all out of peak conditions and all running smoothly. And this has been Herb for Kettle Wheels and Underwood for 101 FM.
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0: and I'll be on my bike very shortly, heading over to Studio A, and Caroline Woodman with the rest of the Tuesday morning show here on Logan City's 101. It's almost a quarter to nine.
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2: Tranquility Base here. The eagle has landed.
3: 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We shall never surrender.
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6: So I don't care whether you're happy or not.
7: It's Tuesday, the 29th day of September. On this date back in 1957, Buddy Holly and the Crickets recorded Maybe Baby. The Brisbane Lions won their first of three consecutive AFL premierships on the stage back in 2001. And, of course, we know what happened over the weekend. In 2003, Delta Goodrum made Australian chart history by scoring a fourth number one hit single from the one album, Innocent Eyes. It was on the stage back in 2003. Helen Reddy, the Australian singer, died at the age of 78 in 2020. We lost Mac Davis, the US singer-songwriter, at the age of 78 in 2020. Ron Eli, the US actor who starred as Tarzan in the TV series, passed away at the age of 86 in 2024. And it was on this very date back in 1986, John Farnham's album Whispering Jack was released. It had so many fantastic songs. You're the Voice, Pressure Down, A Touch of Paradise. I thought this morning we might play this.

0: Well, that's just about it for the breakfast show for the Tuesday edition. I'm sure that you will certainly enjoy the rest of your Tuesday morning with Caroline.
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0: Well, we will.

And I was trying to say, before Roxette jumped in, enjoy the rest of your Tuesday morning, won't you, with Caroline. And I hope that you and I can get together to share a little bit of brekkie during Hump Day tomorrow here on 101.

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1: Good morning, I'm Lee Harrison. Homeowners are bracing for the fourth interest rate hike this year, with the Reserve Bank set to deliver its decision this afternoon. Michael Packey reports.
2: The Reserve Bank Board has been meeting for the past 2 days, with analysts predicting another interest rate hike is on the cards. Financial markets are pricing in a rise of 25 basis points, taking the official cash rate to a 15-year high of 4.6%. The RBA governor has been warning inflation remains problematic and rate increases are the only way to try and bring it down. The federal government argues the conflict in the Middle East is making economic conditions challenging across the globe, and we're in the same boat as other countries. Michael Packey reporting.
1: Procurement is underway for anti-drone technology after two men allegedly attempted to deliver drugs to a corrections facility in southern New South Wales. Both men have been charged, and a package with tobacco, prohibited drugs and a mobile phone have been seized in Coomer. New South Wales Corrections Minister Anilak Chandavong says drone technology is becoming common everywhere.
3: Corrections is working very closely with, obviously, providers around anti-drone technology, and we're at the final stages of procurement. We'll have more to say once that's finalised.
1: A woman will face court today over the death of her spouse in the Somerset region west of Brisbane. Georgia Condek reports.
4: It will be alleged the woman struck the 50-year-old Fernvale man with a vehicle on Sunday night. Emergency services were unable to revive him. Police have revealed the woman was detained by neighbours who also attempted to resuscitate the man before officers arrived. The couple's adult child was also present at the time of the alleged incident. The 45-year-old is due to appear in Ipswich Magistrates Court, where she'll face one count of murder, domestic violence and driving while disqualified. Detective Inspector Mick Monago says the couple were known to police and insists there is no ongoing threat to the community. Georgia Condek reporting.
1: Police are investigating a series of violent carjackings in Melbourne's west. With more on that story, Kiara Parker.
5: A group of six armed male offenders, all riding motorcycles, have targeted three motorcycle riders at West Footscray. Earlier this month, a man was surrounded by the group when he was boxed in. The 40-year-old was assaulted and had his bike stolen. It was found burnt out in Wyndham Vale. Around 10 minutes after that attack, another rider was struck with a wrench while being pulled off his bike. Later that evening on Sunshine Road, it's believed the same group approached a female motorcycle rider. The 27-year-old was seriously injured after she was punched, kicked, hit with a baton and tasered. CCTV from that incident has been released as police try to identify the riders involved in the crime spree. Kiara Parker, Melbourne.
1: And Greens leader Larissa Waters is stepping down after just 16 months in the role due to illness. She says a pre-existing kidney disease has worsened in recent months. A party room meeting will be held this week to decide on the next leader. This is Air National News. Essendon's pulled off a major off-field coup, bringing one of the AFL's most experienced football minds to the Bombers. Jordan Tunbridge reports.
6: Premiership coach John Longmire joins Essendon as general manager of AFL Performance.
7: When you have someone like John, it helps attract other people too and take some of the pressure off Mark, and to have that type of person in your corner, that's a brilliant appointment.
6: Bombers great Matthew Lloyd says Longmire will be an invaluable mentor for rookie coach Mark McVeigh and his assistants.
7: He can coach the coaches as well, and Mark's been in the game a long time, but young in a sense in other areas, so obviously they've had a great relationship in their time at Sydney.
6: Longmire departs the Sydney Swans after 25 years, 14 of those as senior coach, spending the past two as executive director of club performance. Jordan Tunbridge, Melbourne.
1: To rugby league, and Panthers star Nathan Cleary has taken to social media to thank supporters following surgery, vowing to make a comeback. Knights hooker Phoenix Crosland has been referred directly to the judiciary for that tackle that injured Cleary, charged with dangerous contact. Wallabies centre Hunter Pezami is facing suspension after being cited for a dangerous tackle in his side's stunning win over the Springboks. And Mike Baird is standing down as Cricket Australia chairman after losing support from New South Wales in the wake of the Big Bash privatisation. David Boone will take over the role in the interim. Australian Independent Radio News.
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9: Go, Harvey, go, Harvey Norman, go! 101FM management wish to advise that the opinions and comments stated on this program are not to be considered as endorsed by Radio Logan Incorporated.
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12: Good morning. Caroline here with you for the Morning Show. I hope you're having a great day so far. Thanks, Peter, for a great brekkie show. And Peter will be back playing all the songs to get you moving in the day from 6 tomorrow morning. Okay, let's check the weather now. It's a bit all over the place, isn't it? We've got a medium chance of showers, most likely this morning. Winds are south-southeasterly, tending east-southeasterly this morning, then becoming light in the late evening. We're expecting a top of 24. And right now in Logan, it's 19 degrees.
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22: Wild one.

That's Iggy Pop, real wild child, and he really is too. I saw him play at the Big Day Out in Sydney back in the, it must have been the early to mid-90s, and the stuff he was doing on stage, goodness me, he is definitely a wild one. It is another busy Tuesday morning show for me, so strap in and hang on. First up is local author Jason Wingate to talk about his book Aussie Spies, and in Hour 3, Dr. Lewis Padell is back in the studio to talk about Logan City Orchestra's last performance for the year, which I'm really looking forward to because I'm finally able to get to one. And it's going to be fun to talk about that. It's a space theme. So I'm looking forward to it. Anyway, let's get this show cracking. Here's the Hollies.

0: That is not a bad cover from Brando. Look Into My Eyes, the original, obviously, done by Charles and Eddie back in 1992. 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

0: Men Without Hats, The Safety Daz. One of the best one-hit wonders of the 80s, wasn't it? I think so, anyway. You are listening to 101 FM, and today I am joined by local Waterford West filmmaker, showman and debut author Jason Wingate, who is about to launch his first novel of Aussie spies. It's certainly not your standard spy story. There's secret agents, comedy, sci-fi horror, fantasy, and teen drama all thrown into the mix. The story follows filmmaker Jake Jackson and his childhood friend Mick Copper as they find themselves recruited into the Australian Undercover Service and get sent to investigate some very strange happenings involving a legendary creature known as the Grassman. But there's a much bigger story behind Aussie Spies too. The novel grew from a fictional universe Jason and internationally recognised dancer and choreographer Shannon Holtzapfel. Did I say that properly?
1: Yes.
0: Excellent. Thank goodness for that. Basically, you created it from your childhood and it now forms the foundation of a much bigger creative vision for his entertainment brand, Cinetorium. Jason, welcome to the show.
1: Thank you very much. It's a pleasure to be here.
0: Good on you. What prompted you to turn this childhood fictional universe into a novel?
1: Well, it all started back in February, March this year. I just disbanded with the previous group that I was working with for about 8 years or so, trying to get Cinetorium up off the ground. And I found myself stuck in this, in this dark space where I was like, well, where do I go from here? And I turned to God in prayer and I asked God, what do I do now? And God basically told me, well, why don't you reimagine the S&J project? Now, the S&J project was something that I started working on back in 2005. It was a television series connected with an animal park. And this is something that I abandoned probably about 2008 and, tried to move on from.
0: Mm.
1: But, so the book itself is basically... all good?
0: Yeah, it's fine. Sorry, there's a bit of noise bleeding into the studio.
1: I saw you looking around like, am I going on too long?
0: No, you're absolutely fine. But I will keep things moving. So it's a pretty wild mix of genres, isn't it? Spy action, comedy, sci-fi horror, fantasy and teen drama. That's a lot.
1: Yes.
0: Where did that combination come from?
1: Well, it's a combination. It started off as an anthology. Mm. Basically, so a mixture of stories, which I was advised to mix all together into the one plot. So that's basically
0: awesome. Tell us a little bit about Jake Jackson and Agent Sapphire, and how the story begins with Jake encountering a character from his own imagination.
1: Yes, So again, this is pretty much based on my own real-life experience, as I mentioned, going out of the original Cinetorium project and coming in back into the S&J project sort of thing. So the whole idea was, Jake is lost in this space.
0: Mm.
1: He has just lost a mate who he trusted and worked with for about 8 years, and he's all of a sudden left him and, left him all alone and like, what am I going to do with my life? God, if you existed, you'd make this happen,
0: mm-hmm.
1: And boom, right on that second, that's when Sapphire knocked on the door and the whole thing just comes to life.
0: Right. And your first mission takes the characters to Magpie Gully Farm and Wildlife Park to investigate the Grassman. What can you tell us about this mysterious creature without giving too much away?
1: Well, The Grassman is basically Magpie Gully's equivalent of Bigfoot.
0: Oh,
1: basically.
0: Right.
1: Yeah. So
0: I imagine Grassman to be little. Okay, so he's not. Yeah. He's like 7 foot.
1: Yeah, about 6 foot, 7 foot.
0: Yeah,
1: yeah, okay. Yeah. So he's like this big green monster with like muscles and
0: gotcha.
1: Whatnot.
0: Okay.
1: Yeah.
0: That's not what I imagined when I was And I love the look. Honestly, it's such an Aussie theme. You've also got a dark gold rush history involving Mount Zombie. What made you want to weave Australian history and local settings into this fictional world?
1: Magpie Gully is set on a pioneer property, and I needed somehow to involve the story of Mount Zombie into it. And I was kind of thinking, mountain, gold, you know, cemetery, basically. It just made sense that Mount Zombie would be a gold mine.
0: Yeah, okay.
1: And that's, yeah.
0: And you're describing Aussie Spies as the foundation for something much bigger through sanatorium music, television, films, eventually themed attractions.
1: Mm.
0: You've got big goals. That's
1: I know.
0: Awesome.
1: I know. I'm very ambitious.
0: How do you see all that panning out? First things first, you've got your book launch coming up.
1: Yes.
0: That's awesome. And you're also working on original music connected to the book, including musical shorts. How does music fit into that storytelling?
1: Well, basically, I call it the Universal Arc. That's like a format that I'm creating called the Universal Arc. And basically how it starts off is it's a story that's put to text. And then, you know, we grab some stories out of that text and we put them into lyrics and into music. Mm-hmm. And then, you know, incorporate them into short films. It's kind of like how Michael Jackson did for Thriller.
0: Mm.
1: How he turned that classic song into a clip.
0: Yeah. Well, you know what? How about you tell us what you've chosen, speaking of?
1: Yes. I have chosen Thriller to close out on our little chat. And the reason for that is Thriller has a massive part in my history, basically. My friend Shannon, who you mentioned earlier, he actually introduced me to Michael Jackson. And in fact, Shannon actually worked with Michael Jackson just before he died.
0: Oh, really?
1: Yeah, he was one of his principal dancers for the This Is It concert.
0: Fantastic.
1: As I said, well, Shannon was a huge Michael Jackson fan when he was younger, which led him to that, into dancing and whatnot. And, again, he introduced me to Michael Jackson and Thriller. I remember, you know, hearing him talk about it to his friends on the bus one time, and I was like, what's this? And that's pretty much what inspired the whole Mount Zombie story as well.
0: Yeah. So, right, of course. I love it. That's so good.
1: Yeah.
0: Well, best of luck with the book launch. I'm actually emceeing that, so that's going to be a lot of fun. I'm looking forward to it. Shannon, thank you. Sorry, Shannon.
1: I'm Jason.
0: Listen to me.
1: I'm Jay. Who are you talking to?
0: I'm still thinking about Shannon dancing with Michael Jackson. That spun me out. Oh, Jason, look, thank you so much for joining us.
1: No worries.
0: And now, here it is, Thriller, Michael Jackson.

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0: There you go. Birds of Tokyo weekend. Yes, I can relate to that. It's only Tuesday. I feel like I'm wading through mud today. Do you ever have days like that where everything just seems like extra super hard? It's a bit like that for me. But who wants to hear me complain? Nobody. That's who. You are listening to 101 FM. We are live and we are local.
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Oh, Tom Jones, you are amazing. I've been watching him lately, playing when he was in his prime in the 60s, and he was just the most incredible performer. I absolutely love him. 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We've got new sport and weather coming up very shortly. 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